And there's Sir Cliff Richard there with his UK number one single in 1968. Congratulations, of course, a UK entry at Eurovision, coming second position back in 1968 for Eugene. And I believe I saw Elizabeth Reed in our chat room as well, just catching up with your comments. She says, good evening, Adrian. I'm just tuned in. Class was cancelled tonight due to the heat. I'm looking forward to some great songs, not on top of spaghetti. That's so funny. One of your requests many months ago. Some great gifts shared in our chat room as well. Lots of you, of course, were loving Evergreen. Beck says, oh, I love Evergreen. Such a lovely dance. Suzanne Dingwall says, love Evergreen. Monica says, beautiful track and dance. Auntie Julia says, love Evergreen. Bev Thompson, I beg your pardon, says another beautiful track. What a great week for me to get home early. Thank you all for your gifts. And Auntie Julie says, congratulations, Adrian. Well deserved. There's the artwork of Cliff's single shared in the chat room from Noel as well. Monica says, you deserve a medal, Adrian. You've made a lot of people very happy with all of your shows. And Luke Atlin there, congratulations. Of course, Mum was a big part of my line dance world. Auntie Julie introduced me to line dance. And when I took over my instructor's classes, Mum always did the door. She did the social. She was wherever I went. And yes, a big fan of me, and especially on Line Dancer Radio. And here's one of her requests.

0: What a tune there. I can't tell you how many times I heard that whilst I was a child. And that's the Bay City Rollers and Bye Bye Baby. Jean, thank you. She said, thanks, Adrian, but that request was for you. That's congratulations, of course, from Cliff.
1: You're listening.

For those in the UK may remember the TV series Howard's Way. That's the theme from 1985, sung by Marty Webb and the Simon May Orchestra. Always There, one of Mum's favourites. Tanya was not all white, she says. My brother and I loved the Bay City Rollers. I used to alter my brother's clothes and put tartan on. He even put tartan in all of the interiors of his Ford Escort. Loving that. Carmel Tamburino, of course, you've been with me day one. You supported me in classes as I moved up the levels. And you forever listened back to the shows live or Mixcloud. And you come to my class still after all these years. And here's one on your list, Bloody Mary. And it's choreographed by Gary Lafferty. An absolute beginner level from May 2026. Taught this just a couple of weeks ago in class. Your tracks from North Lake Shivers. Vodka and a Bloody Mary mix. Do you know what? I really could go one of those right now, and I've never had one before.

Oh, that's got to be the best. Got to be the best post ever. Gene says, about time there was a dance with vodka in it. Absolutely. I'm surprised you didn't use the word bloody as well, because the dance is Bloody Mary from Gary Lafferty. His absolute beginner level from May 2026. That request for you, Carmel Tamburino. And that was North Lake Shivers. Vodka and a Bloody Mary mix. Gene, have you ever tried Bloody Mary? Is that vodka and tomato juice? I'm not sure. Someone enlighten me, please. Let's have one from Phoenix's list. And this is a dance called The Last Hurrah. This is co-choreographed by Roy and Fiona Hadasabruto with Simon Ward and Madison Glover. They're intermediate level, and it was released for the 2023 Maywood Dance Festival for those over in Australia. Rita Ora with Fatboy Slim and Praising You.

And there's Rita Ora featuring Fatboy Slim praising you. And the dance on your list, Phoenix is the Last Hurrah. And that's choreographed by Roy and Fiona Hadasabruto with Simon Ward and Madison Glover. Their intermediate level tour in 2023 at the Mayworth Dance Festival. Just laughing at Jean's comment that's just popped up in my chat room. She said, vodka and tomato juice, not a favourite of mine. What is your tipple this evening, Jill? What are your tipples, everybody? Please do let me know. Phoenix is in our chat room. Just says, thanks for playing my request, Adrian. Epic track for a fantastic dance from Roy, Fiona, Simon and Madison. Loving the gift there that you've also shared in our chat room accompanying your post. Well, next up is a live request from Beck Appeal. This has been requested many times over the years during the All Request Show, and it's a dance from Darren Bailey and Niels Poulsen, and it's With These Eyes. Kim recently, in fact yesterday, Tuesday even, revisited this as one of her teachers during her class. Beautiful song from Roche Racine, With These Eyes. This dance is from December 2005. Dances of Legends and Script was also published in Line Dancer magazine in 2006, issue 122.

Auntie Julie says that's beautiful. Rosh Hashanah there with the dance and song With These Eyes. It's co-choreographed by Darren Bailey and Niels Paulsen, their intermediate level nightclub two-step from December 2005. It's stunning to dance. Absolutely love that one. And script four, that was published in Line Dancer magazine, July 2006, issue 122. It's great to see that Kim's revived that back in her class once again. Just heading into our chat room, Beck says, oh, I love this dance by Darren and Niels. Both the music and the dance are beautiful. Thank you, Adrian, for playing my live request. You're welcome. And pictures of Rosh Hashanah there posted in our chat room from Noel. I'm sure that's also a favourite of many of you out there that are listening back to the show, for which I'm truly grateful as we celebrate 8 years of the All Request show. Let's take a listen to the track that I took the theme from.

0: And I'm sure you're very familiar with that, and that is Rather Be. And that is song is from Clean Bandit featuring Jess Glynn. Your dance is Rather Be, choreographed by D Musk from February 2014. And Script 4D's dance was published in Line Dancer magazine April 2014, issue 216. I'm sure some of you will be familiar with the new LDF show. Dave Morgan's brought you the first one last week with Betty Drummond. We have Dave Baycroft this Sunday from 1 p.m. I will be the week after on the 26th of July. I'm not saying very much about that at the moment. So do keep an eye out on that weekly schedule. Kim and I run lots of LDF events and very lucky in 2013 to be invited to do the big LDF South event. There was one in the North. And in 2014, the following year, Dee supported us all the way through and she released that dance and it just seems so fitting for the All Request show.
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0: 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Bev Thompson, thank you for your message in our chat room. You said 8 years of great shows keeping everyone sane, especially through lockdown. You should be very proud. Thank you, Daniel. I love your gift. I'd rather be with you tonight and every night. Let's reflect back on the LDF Reach Out for Mental Awareness in 2021, a song that was suggested and adopted. Diana Ross and Reach Out and Touch Somebody's Hand, and the dance that fitted, of course, was Rob Fowler's Little Waltz Dream On 2021.

And that was the LDF Reach Out for Mental Awareness there. For You, the dance that was adopted, and the song for Dream On 2021. Diana Ross, Reach Out and Touch Somebody's Hand. Be sure to support the Lion Dance Foundation however you can. And we're truly grateful. Also raising awareness of the charity as well. One show over, and we've got one this Sunday coming. I am the third DJ to bring you the LDF show on the 26th of July, and all our DJs are getting involved. So lots to look forward to. Who knows what they will bring. So you can end one from your list. Can't Stop This. This is choreographed by Fred Whitehouse and Shane McKeever. It's a Fraser Vance level from September last year. That's 2025. Alex Warren. You can't stop this. We can't.

And that's for you, Sari Okunin, one from your list. Can't Stop This, co-choreographed by Fred Whitehouse and Shane McKeever. Did you see Fred's post? He's having the most awful journey travelling home. However, that was a phrased advanced dance from September 2025 from Fred and Shane. And Alex Warren with the song You Can't Stop This. And Sari Okunin says, thank you for playing Can't Stop This. It's a fantastic dance. Lou says, the introduction of the Reach Out campaign was possibly my first deep awareness of the Line Dance Foundation and everything it does. It likely caught my attention due to the field I work in. Bev Thompson making reference a little earlier of the 8 years of the shows that I've brought to you all, especially during lockdown, Jean says, and all the pop-up shows and standing in for everyone. It's an absolute pleasure. I've had a private message from Tony McDonald White. She's none left on her list, but she did mention this. Jennifer Eccles, she couldn't remember the artist or the group. It's the Hollies.

And that's for you, Tanya McDonald-White. Your live request, Jennifer Eccles, by the Hollies. That was actually your favourite group of mum and dads, believe it or not. Everything just seems so spooky. Elizabeth Reed, thank you for your lovely message. She says, although I haven't been on since the start 8 years ago, I have enjoyed your shows. You have such a lovely way with you. Thank you very much. Crazy Foot Mambo, Elizabeth, you asked back in 2023. You've been with me for 5 years at least, and also when I've sat in for Willie Brown's Wake Up With Willie show and many of the other pop-ups that I've done or shows that I've covered. Anyway, this was a fantastic dance from Paul McAdam, so missed in the line dance world. Fantastic guy, brilliant dancer and choreographer, Dr. Victor and the rest of the Apples. If you want to be happy. Script for this was published in Line Dancer magazine. This is one of my teachings.

0: Dr. Victor and the Rasta Rebels. If you want to make me happy, your dance crazy foot mambo request there from Elizabeth Reed. She says, thanks for that, Adrian. I love this song and dance, and so did I. Beck says, oh, I love crazy foot mambo, trying to remember how it goes. And I've been posed a question by Phoenix in our chat room. Well, I've only got 15 minutes left, but you said, knowing how organized you are with your notes, Adrian, I think you mentioned my first ever request was Leave Me Breathless from Gary O'Reilly. Seeing as how it's 8 years since your show began, what was my eighth request? Oh, you've set me a challenge now. But I must play this because Jenny is waiting in the wings to bring you her live show. She is.
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0: Do stay tuned if you're listening live to Jenny's Jukebox. 2.5 hours of great music, predominantly country, where she can't find any dances at the time of her broadcast. She works so hard finding the songs and makes checks to make sure there aren't any dances. She's always open to suggestions. And of course, there's lots of fun during that show. There are challenges and riddles and all sorts going on. So yeah, you'll be in for a treat. So thank you, Jenny. Looking forward to handing over to you. And it's been almost 8 years for you. So what a wonderful relationship that we have. I was trying to think of the correct words. We are Radio Hubby and Wifey. Anyway, superstar for you, Jed.

for you, Jenny Bradshaw. And that's Murray Head featuring the Trinidad Singers Superstar from Jesus Christ Superstar from 1969. Noel says at school there was a funny rhyme about this song, Jesus Christ Superstar, wearing frilly knickers and a playtex bra. Surely I'm not the only one to recall this. Actually, Noel, that does sound quite familiar. And Noel has got Alexa working finally. Oh, that's great. Hope you can, Auntie Judy, too. I know a few of you are experiencing problems. Betty Drummer's in our chat room as well. Why, thank you so much. You said, congratulations, Adrian. Your shows, Online Dance of Radio, are a joy to listen to. You are one of the most dedicated DJs in our community. On the radio, you shine, and your cheerful voice and choice of music is a tonic. Thank you for all you do. This song, Superstar, must be dedicated to you. Why, thank you. Suzanne Dingwall, your request, or one of outstanding from last week, is Better to Love. This is co-choreographed by Josh and Julie Tolbert, the intermediate level, from April 2014. It's Casey Donovan, Better to Love.

Casey Donovan, Better to Love. That request for you, Suzanne Dingwall, Better to Love, co-choreographed by Josh and Julie Talbot, the intermediate level from April 2015. You thank me in the chat room saying it's a beautiful dance by Josh and Julie. Thank you all for joining me. Here we are, 8 years down the line, the All Request Show. You only make it possible, and I can't thank you enough. I've only time to play one more request that's outstanding from Russ Mullins. It's Dirtbag, a dance he's recently learned, choreographed by Justine Shuttleworth, released 2002. My country playlist goes out Friday from 6 o'clock. I'll be back on Wednesday for the Country Loving Line Show. And of course, we'll be back for the All Request Show next week into year 9. Until next time, take care. Going to leave you with Adam Brand, Teenage Dirtbag.

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0: Good morning, good afternoon, and good evening, and welcome to our Funtime Friday show. My name's David, and Darren will be arriving shortly soon, so he will. Ah, yes, he will indeed. He will indeed. Yep, definitely. So how are we all today on this Friday evening? We are doing fine here in Belfast, Northern Ireland. So we are, and we're doing great. I'm going to pass you over to Darren here. So Darren, do you want to say your hellos in Line Dancer Radio? Here we go.
1: Hiya guys, how are we doing this evening?
0: So how are...
1: Hopefully you're all...
0: Sorry. My mum's actually contacted Darren over the phone. So here we go. This is Spencer Hatcher, and this is Turn This Town Into a Honky Tonk, and this is by the lovely Madison Glover.

0: And there you have it there. That was Turn This Town Into a Honky Tonk. And that was by the lovely, lovely, lovely Madison Glover. And here's another one by Madison. That was Madison and Joe. And here we go. This is another one. This is Temptation. And this is by Madison herself here. So here we go. This is Temptation. Here we are. Noah lifted up his toys. Do you know...
1: We don't talk. We don't talk.

0: And there you go there. Sorry, our mic was on there. We do apologise. Sorry about that. I do apologise.
1: How many times can I say apologise in one sentence?
0: I don't know. So that was Cross That Line. So here we go, Darren. We're going to do this wee one here. So we are. And yes, the microphone was on. Hello, Jenny. I do apologise. So about the mic being on. So good evening to Jenny Bradshaw. Good evening to Noel and Jeff. Good evening to Lou and Joan. Good evening to the lovely Jean Robison there. So we do apologise, everybody, for the mic being on. I do apologise. So here we go. This is Baby Blues. Darn, a great track, isn't it? Great dance it is, choreographed by Simon and the lovely Shane McKeever.
1: Yeah, Baby Blues chat.
0: Yes, definitely. Amazing dance. So we hope you're keeping safe and well. We are, at the minute, we have some issues in our house at the minute. So we do, shall we just... tell the listener what we've seen in our kitchen, and it scared the living daylights out of us.
1: Yeah, it was a wee furry friend.
0: Yes, we seen a wee furry friend, so we did. We had a little mouse in our kitchen, and it ran underneath the sink. And, oh my good God, I don't know how it's getting in, how it got in, but it's in. So it is. So here we go. That was Temptation. So here we go. This is Blaby. This is the one and only Baby Blues Cha. Here we go. Baby.

0: And there you go there, that was Baby Blue's Cha, and that was by the lovely, lovely Simon Ward and the lovely, lovely Shane McKeever. So how are you all guys doing this evening? We do apologise for my, we just seen it, darn, didn't we? I'm running underneath the fridge, and then I opened up the fridge to try and slash it, and yeah. And then it ran underneath the kitchen, so as quick as Badan, so it did. So God only knows where it is now. Do you know what I mean? Nolan Jefferson, we should play Living in a Windmill in Old Amsterdam. Darn.
1: Oh, yeah.
0: Yeah. So, yeah. So we do apologise, so we do, about that. So here we go. This is Ignite, and this is by the lovely Ray Voss. Are we ready for this, darn? And then we're going to do Where's David. Here we go. Attention!

0: And there you go there, that was Igniter. And all these gifts are coming in, darn, they're very funny, aren't they? So they are, they're very, very funny. Yes, so there you go there. So here we go. Are we ready, darn? The heat here is unbelievable, isn't it, here in Belfast?
1: Yeah.
0: So yes, so there you go. So that was Ignite there by Rhea Voss. Great dance here. And here's another great dance, darn, by the lovely Simon Ward, isn't it?
1: Yep.
0: So here we go. And then we're going to do Where's David after this track, this next track. So here we go.

0: And there you have it there. That was the lovely, lovely Opalette. And so here we go, darn. This is Jive. We're going to do Where's David, aren't we?
1: Yes.
0: So here we go. Where's David this week? Here we go.

0: So David is actually flying, so he's actually flied across the water, darn. And he actually went to the lovely, lovely, lovely, it was a lovely town, okay? And this town, it's in England. I'm going to tell them where it is, the country it is. It's in England, okay? So we went, I took you with me, of course, like seeing as you're my husband. And I actually had a great time, so did with you in this city. This city has trams. This city also has a lovely, lovely gardens, and we walked up Piccadilly Gardens. This city also has very historical
1: Points of interest.
0: points of interest, and it also has a gay village that we went up and we had a drink in the gay village. So, where is David this week? Where is David this week?

0: And there you go there. So where am I this week? Where am I this week, guys? So here we go. Are we ready, Darren? We're doing this wee one jive all night.
1: Yes.
0: So, sorry, there's Maggie. There's Maggie. Sorry, I do apologise. That was Maggie Gallagher talking. So here we go. This is Jive All Night, and this is by Mark and Chris. Here we go.

0: And there you have it there. That was Jive All Night Long, and that was by Mark and Chris Darn. So it was. So here we go. We're going to do this little one here. And this little one here is the lovely, lovely... that was Jive All Night. That was Opalite. We played Jive All Night there. So we're going to do Fast Car Superstars. And hello to our Donna McKeown listening in. So hopefully you're keeping safe and well, Donna. Sorry, I'm a wee bit over the place, darn. aren't I just all over the place at the minute?
1: Yes, you are.
0: Let's just say we seen a little mouse, so we did, in our kitchen, and it ran under, so I don't know how it got in, but it's in the kitchen, but we've got the kitchen well secured. So we have the door is closed, darn, isn't it? And
1: yes.
0: We've got everything sorted, so hopefully that's it sorted, and it stays in the kitchen. But yes, oh my good God, it scared me, and I am petrified, aren't I, darn?
1: Yes.
0: Very petrified. So that was it. So there you go. So here we go. That was the one and only. Luigi's staying on the floor in case he sees it. So here we go. This is Fast Car Superstars by Christina Mercci. So here we go.

0: And there you have it there. That was the one and only Fast Car Superstars. So here we go, Darren. We're going to do this wee one here. And this wee one here is Jerusalem, isn't it? So Darren, here we go. We're going to tell our listeners so we are where we were this week. So are you going to do the announcement? There you go.
1: Yeah, okay, guys. We were in Manchester.
0: We were in Manchester. So there you go. So Manchester, and congratulations to everybody who got it right this evening. So yes, guys. So there you go. There you go. Go, go, go, go. So all comments. So yes. So here we go. Yes. So yes, I've got it all. So 1 week second news. I think David is in Manchester. So there you go. So well done to everybody. For getting that correctly. So here we go. We're doing this wee one here. And this is Jerusalem. Here we go.

0: And there you have it there. That was Jerusalem Adorned. So here we go. We're going to do a Gudrun and a Heather dance. It's brilliant, this dance. It's still a brilliant dance, isn't it?
1: Yeah, this one's a couple of years old. Yeah, this one.
0: A couple of years old. So here we go. This is Words and this is by Stefana. So here we go.

0: And there you go there, that was Words, and that was by the lovely, lovely Heather and the lovely, lovely Gudrun, and their dance will be playing soon, so well. So here we go, their new dance, it's a brilliant dance, it's called Halo and Horns. So Darren, are we going to do this wee one now? It's called Mavo San Puerto Rico.
1: No, the singer's Mavo, the song, the dance is called First Time in San Juan.
0: Yes, so First Time in San Juan, here we go.

0: And there you go there, that was the one and only. That was first time in San Juan, so it was. So here we go, darn, are we going to do this wee one here? This is Heather and Gudrun's New Dance. I love it. I love the music, so I do. And it's called Halos and Horns. Are you ready for it, darn?
1: Yes.
0: Here we go.
2: 17,000 years. They clock out. Wings down, horns tucked away. And tonight, they picked a honky-tonk.

0: trace, just a tab and a smile left in their place.
1: And there you have it there. That was Heaven and Hell, Halos and Horns. And that was by the lovely, lovely Heather and the lovely, lovely Gudrun. Darn, isn't that correct?
2: Yes.
1: So there you go. So here we go. We're going to do this sweet one here. And this week, did it play Jerusalem Amador?
2: Yes, you did.
1: Okay, so we're going to go into Animal Colorful Lyrical. So darn, what is the letter that we're going for in this one?
2: Yeah, and again, we've done this wrong.
1: Yes, so what is the word that we're going for in this one?
2: Okay, so we're looking for the common
1: word, the common letter.
2: The way it's supposed to work is that it's every song is supposed to either mention one animal, one color, or one specific lyric. But David's got it wrong again, which is understandable.
1: So
2: what we're looking for is a specific letter that comes in all the specific word, color, and lyric in the song.
1: Yes, but we don't need the specific word, don't we, darn? We don't need it.
2: Just the letter.
1: Just the common letter.
2: That they all start with.
1: So here we go. Animal Colorful Lyrical.

0: So there you go there. So what it was the what is the letter
1: that we're looking for?
0: What is the letter that we're looking for? So what is the letter that we're looking for? And hello to Suzanne Dingwell. Happy birthday to you, my lovely. It's your birthday today, I think. So happy birthday to you. Happy birthday to you. Happy birthday, dear Suzanne. Happy birthday to you, big 60 the day down or this
1: wow,
0: week.
1: Really?
0: Wow, yes, big 60. And we've got a lot of people in doing this down. It's really, really good at this Fun Time Friday. The Fun Time Friday Animal Colourful Lyrical, isn't that correct?
1: Yes.
0: So we've two people that have got the letter correct, and we'll say it after this next track. So that was Halos and...
1: Halos and Horns by DJ Tex is the singer. Well, it's not really a singer.
0: No.
1: DJ Tex is the artist.
0: Yep.
1: And the Halo and Horns is the name of the dance by mm-hmm. Heather and Gudrun.
0: So, yes. So, here we go. This is the lovely, lovely. This is a brilliant dance here. I love this track. This is by Shania. And this is Don't Be Stupid. Here we go.

0: And there you have it there. That was Don't Be Stupid There, Darn. So here we go. Are we going into Lisp one here? And this is Ride On Until the Sunset
1: I remember this song. I used to love this song.
0: I love this dance too by Rodeo Ruth Landon. Here we go. And listeners, hello to everybody. Next week, we are doing that blankety blank. We're leaving it for this week, aren't we, Darn?
1: Yeah, we are.
0: We're leaving it for this week. So we're doing blankety blank next week because I haven't had a chance yet to do the checkbook and pen, but I will get the checkbook and pen done with the new logo and stuff on the way we've changed our logos. So yes, guys, so there you go. So here we go. We're going to do this wee one here, Right On Until the Sunset, and this is by the lovely Barry Upton and Wild at Heart. Yeah.

0: And there you have it though. That was Right On Until the Sunset, and that was by Barry Upton and Wild at Heart there. And we're going to do this wee one here, Darren, aren't we? And it's When the Sun Goes Down. Do you want to lift the Ouija, Darren, please?
1: Yeah.
0: So here we go. This is When the Sun Goes Down. This is Johnny Reid's Sundown Swing, choreographed by Darren Tupperty, Sinfield and Elaine Cook. Here we go.
2: I was

0: That was Sundown Swing there, choreographed by the lovely, lovely Elaine Cook and Darren Tubridy Sinfield. A great dance there, wasn't it, Darren, for you?
1: It was an amazing dance, and it was nice while it lasted. I don't think anybody dances it anymore.
0: No,
1: but
0: they don't.
1: I'm thinking of bringing it back.
0: Yes, so guys, we're going to call it a night at 10:30 because my nerves are up to 100, Darren, aren't they?
1: Yes.
0: So, do you know, I do apologise, but my nerves are really, really up to 100, so I can't carry on doing the show, or else I would do the show right through to 10:30, but mine and Darren's nerves are up to 100, aren't we, Darren?
1: Yes.
0: So we're going to do the 10:30, ladies and gentlemen. So we do apologise, but you know, our nerves are really up to 100, so they are. So here is Dusit Duram. Here we go by Mir Romar. Here we go.

0: And there you have it there. That was Dorsetta Rambler, and that was the one and only. That was done by the lovely Gary Maggie,
1: Fred and Shane.
0: So there you go. Yes, my nerves are up to 100, so I do apologise. So there you go. I really do apologise. Darren's nerves is up to 100 too, and we just need to go upstairs, don't we, Darren?
1: Yeah.
0: Definitely. So here we go. So here we go. This is The Sun Don't Shine Anymore in Acapulco. So here we go. This is it.

0: And there you go there, that was William Michael Morgan and The Sun Don't Shine Anymore in Acapulco. So here we are, darn, we're going to do this little one here, and it is the lovely, lovely, lovely. It is Keane, Everybody's Changing in This Dance, darn, is a beautiful dance, isn't it?
1: It's a fantastic dance by Duma Christina, and yeah. I can't remember the other girl's name.
0: No, but the dance is lovely, isn't it, darn?
1: It's really nice, yeah.
0: So it's a brilliant dance, so here we go. This is Everybody's Changing, here we go.

And there you go, there that was Everybody's Changing, and there we go. So there we go, that was Everybody's Changing. So we're going to have too much, we have two more tracks remaining, so we do, we're cutting the show short tonight because we can't concentrate on the show. So here we go, so, here we go. This is I Don't Care What You Say by the lovely Anthony Kalia. Here we go.

And everybody, listeners and all the rest of it, thank you all for tuning in this evening. We do appreciate it. And we're cutting a show early tonight because I need to get upstairs. Darn, don't do my what am I like tonight, yes. Today? Yes, I'm a bag of nerves. So here we go. This is Dance Through the Night. Together we thrive, everybody. See you all next week for Fun Time Friday. Bye-bye, everybody. Bye.

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0: country am I in?
1: It doesn't matter. It's 5 o'clock somewhere.
0: It's always on 5 in Margaritaville, come to think of it.
1: Yeah, I heard that.
0: You've been there, haven't you?
1: Yes, sir.
0: I've seen your boat there.

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Woo! Hi, everybody. Welcome, welcome to A World of Dance. And I'm going somewhere I haven't been before, and I am not an expert, but I'm going to dip me toe in the water, and I'm going to start this learning curve right here with you. I'm going to have a look at Asia. Let's call this Asia in line tonight as we look around the world and places we do dip into in my new show, because we see some fantastic events and dancers coming from Asia, of course, but there's a whole world out there of Asian line dancing, which this side of Asia we know very little about, and so few probably have been able to glance it firsthand. So I'm going there, and I'm going to take you with me. I'm going to play you some stuff, show you some photos. Please check the chat room tonight and see the pictures I'm going to try and put in there for you as I stumble my way through some great stuff. And right at the outset, I want to give a huge thanks to Philippe from Singapore, you know, DJ Philippe, choreographer, a good friend, and he has helped me guide me in this task tonight. So welcome and thanks, everybody, for being with me. And let's start with a couple of people that you do know really, really well. And of course, the first one is Rebecca. And Rebecca has a great dance. I've picked, well, she's got lots of great dances, of course, but I'm going to play you Made It Drop, Make It Drop, just to get us going with a familiar Rebecca.

0: Down you.
1: Oh, great stuff. Well, we have got Down, Drop It Down as the theme here, because the next one I want to play for you is somebody else. We all know really, really well this side of Asia, of course, and it's the gorgeous Grace David, who helps out big time with lots of things at the CBEs and more. And as well as Grace, the one I'm going to play for you, Dip Down Low, is co-written with Philippe, who I mentioned earlier, been helping me. So big shout out to Grace and Philippe before we dive into some people you know not quite so well. This is Dip Down Low.

Dip Down Low, a good start from choreographers that we know well. And welcome to the show, everybody. Thank you for being with me here on Asia Inline. We used to have a show called that, and I've been trying to get Philippe to come back and do it again, even once a month or so, to keep us involved. But he's a busy guy, but he hasn't give up on the notion, so we'll keep trying. In the meantime, as we go around the world here on this show, I just wanted to call in on Asia and diving in at the deep end with Philippe's help. And thanks, God, me. If I say something wrong, well, just forgive me. I will definitely pronounce something wrong as we come up. But listen, thanks for being out there. If you're listening in, please go have a look at some of the pictures. I'm just giving a shout out to the guys. You know the ones we've done so far, but maybe not the ones coming up. And we are a world of dance, and this is a huge, huge part. And as Pauline said to me today, though, this side, it's a whole other world. It's a wonderful one, but it is, to a large extent, a whole other world, which we briefly see sometimes when there's especially big events and especially the big fundraising LDF ones, which I report on and I'll mention as a go through. I've often commented on them in my new show. But there's so many dancers and so many people that deserve a bigger shout out. And I'm going to try and do that over the next couple of hours. So stay with me. Welcome to the show. I see Carmel is there. Hi, Carmel. You were here earlier. Thank you so much, you and Emma, for coming and sorting the gear out and getting us ready for World Dance Masters. So much appreciated. Carol is with us. Hi, Carol. Look forward to seeing you soon as well. We'll be at World Dance Masters. And listen, everybody else listening in, thank you. Thank you very much. So, the way I'm going to look at it, it just so happens, and nice and coincidentally, we have a big event, Joy Club's Asia Pacific Line Dance is coming up. I'll put a poster for it. It's coming up next weekend, the 24th, 25th of July. And this event is a UCWDC sanctioned competition event, but it's also got lots of workshops with local and international instructors, lots of social dancing, and all that goes with it. And I'll tell you what does go with it, which is really cool for events like this, is a dance list of things that's going to be played. And I posted it. Go and have a look at the Asian Pacific Line Dance Classic Dance List. Why is this useful for me? Well, you'll see there's a huge overlap. So, for example, it starts with Joe Thompson, Come Dance With Me, and with Rob Fowler, Rum Bum Bumba, and so it goes. And it's just a great, great list, which shows we human things. But there are also dances that aren't that common. And what I've gone and done is I've gone through those, and I've stopped at the ones that are maybe more Asian, certainly ones we don't know, I don't know. And I'm going to share them with you as I go and share the people that's doing them. And the first one I'm going to stop at is a dance called Rung Kad. And see what I mean? I know it's going to get worse. It's going to get worse. This is a beginner dance from a choreographer called Bang Bang Sati One. This isn't a good start. I should have practiced these, shouldn't I? Like, no chance of that. Anyway, let's just start with this one. And like, the point I'm making is with these guys is that these are on the playlist. These are all really popular Asian dancers. Some of them you might know a little bit, some of them maybe not. But let's just share them and enjoy and introduce the choreographers as we go. Okay, this is Rung Kad.

Wow, there you go. Now, I think that's an Ehrman. Did you hear that one we played? Did you hear that song? That sounded like three lions on a shirt. Yeah, I think that's a good Ehrman. Yeah, that song. Did you hear that in the background? Runcad, great dancer, not a beginner. And if you look at the list, you can see other dancers. I got a song from Marlon and Ramin, Whispers of Forever. Samba Whisper from JP and Rebecca there. Things I Regret, Things You Know, like Sports Car from Bradley. And Hit the Four from Robin Collin. Some great dancers. And I'll stop at the next one I don't know. And this is from a choreographer called Huru Tan, a popular song, Single Thought. And this next one, A Single Thought, is an intermediate dance. Let's see what this one's like.

Single thought, there you go. Hero 10, and that's on this great list of dancers. Tip on Your Tour is after that from Maylene and Rebecca Roeder. Is good. I'm going to stop right at the next one. Kiss the Sky is new, and this is from a choreographer. And this choreographer is called Hejung Choi. Branda, better known as methinks in brackets, Branda. It's an improver dance, and it's Kiss the Sky, and it's a bit of Jason Derulo for you.

There you go, a bit of Jason Derulo for you. Kiss the Sky. And that is an improver dance from Heejung Chu, Branda. Now let's move on. And in this list, look, there'll be Dancing Love Potion, 666 from Robin Then. And then a great popular one called Lo Cha Cha. Lo Cha Cha is from Aprilia Munawati and Abba Bear. Abba Bear are known as Abba Abba. And I'm sorry about the pronunciations, but it's the music that matters. It is honest. Anyway, this dance is called Lo Cha Cha. Lo Cha Cha. And this is a bit of Flowrider for you.

low salt funk version of Flowrider there. Awesome. What a great version. It's an intermediate phrase dance, is that one. Well done. Carmel writes in the chat room, Asia line dance has a huge community. Indeed it does, spanning many countries and all quite youthful in population. I'm very keen too. They are young and keen and so lovely. I know we see the choreographers going over there. They're treated like kings and queens, and people have a lovely time. The people are so humble and kind, and we love to see them this side. Wouldn't it be lovely to go there? And I'll finish the show with tell you a few things that are going on. You could put it on your to-do list, your bucket list. Anyway, it is great. And I'm personally determined to get into Asia in line a lot more. I see it in passing, and it deserves a lot more credit. And I'm going to just work on getting to know it better. I really, really am. Welcome to the show, everybody who's listening in. Thank you very much. Who did I see? Bev is with us in the chat room, Bev Thompson. If you're out there listening, enjoy the music. Enjoy me chatter and trying to say the names of the people. And if you want to see what they really are and what they look like, go and have a look in the chat room for me. That was Le Cha-Cha, great version. So what about this next one, Living Doll? What do you think this might be a cool version of? This is Tracy Hu and Wendy Chen, and this is an improver dance. And, well, it isn't a version. It's what it says on the label.

Well, there you go. A bit of classic Cliff Richard on Asia Online. Who would have thought that? And that's a cool Living Doll from Tracy and Wendy. And it is an Improver dance. We're going to move on down this list. They're having fun. They're going to have a great time at this event in a couple of weeks' time. Opalite is on there. Banjo Boogie from Scott and Bradley and Joe Thompson's on there. Move Out the Way from Fred and Shane gets funky. And This Is My Vow gets cool from Marlon and Remain. Dance on Me from Fred. Some great stuff there. And then you get something from Nunik. From Nunik, who is a bigwig in the Asian scene. Does lots of good stuff event-wise and is very well known. Nunik. Susanto, and she has a beginner dance on this list. We'll talk about Nunik again in a while. A beginner dance called Hips Moving. How do you fancy a bit of hips moving?

Wow, that's a catchy cool one. What do you think? What do you think? That's good, isn't it? Hips Moving from Nunik. Like I say, really well known. And that's a beginner dance. Nice beginner dance. Here is a high beginner dance coming up. Now, obviously in Asia, it's quite clear because you come up against these dances loads, cha-chas. You see them dancing all sorts of cha-cha beats, and lots of them are actually called cha-cha. And this one is too. And this is from the ever so well-known Jung Hyo Yoon from Korea. And well-known, all those people involved in dancing go to events there. The choreographers will know Jung Hyo Yoon well. Got thousands and thousands of followers. And this is Cha-Cha Mi Amor. And it's a high beginner dance from Jung Hyo Yoon. On this list, the guys will have just danced Sweet Portland Dreams. How about that? Keeping it mixed up as I look for this track, which I haven't got ready. There it is. Here you go. Cha-Cha Mi Amor. Lovely cha-cha-cha, as you might expect.

cha-cha-cha. There you go. Brilliant. Love it. Love it. Great mix, as Carmel says on the list there. Thank you, guys. And let's keep going. And at this event, there we'll be dancing. Martin Chris's Jive All Night next. There you go, bringing it back to a one you know and are enjoying here. Next up, then, we have got a dance called I'm Stronger Because of You. This is from Dumar, Christina Saigon, Jasmine Tan, and Heejin Kim. And this one is an intermediate dance. You're going to like this one. Listen to this.

Well, isn't that just gorgeous? Lovely rolling dance, Intermediate from Juma, Jasmine, and Heejin. That's a dance just from September 25, and there it is on the list. That's just great. Here's the one that you might have done. I've covered this in shows before. Because you do, it's true that when you get a name that you recognize, you look closer. This dance is co-written with Rebecca Lee, and Heejin, who was in that last one, is part of this one too, along with the ever so popular and famous Lillian Liu from Hong Kong. And Lillian writes all sorts of things, involved in all sorts of events, and is a good choreographer as well. And we know these names. Some of them we know more than others. Some are totally new. I've been buying a lot of music today, catching up with some of these that I haven't got, and I'm proud to have them, and I'm going to do more to keep up to date. This one I already had. This is an advanced dance from August 25 on this list. This list is such a diverse range of Asian and European and North American, etc., and worldwide, everywhere, all sorts of levels as well. It's just a brilliant list. See how versatile these guys are. It's just lovely. After that one we've just done, the guys will be dancing. This one is for you from Simon, and Push the Button from Marlon and Romain, and Electro Shake from Jamie. We just enjoyed that one in the tune a couple of weeks ago. And then they're going to do this one from Heejin, Lillian, and Rebecca called I'm Your Idol. And this is an advanced dance. See, the levels jumping all over the place. The sort of music jumping all over the place. It's brilliant.

Whoa, there you go. What about that one? Isn't that cool? I'm Your Idol. That one's an advanced dance from the guys. Let's crack on and look at this list. It's great. After that, the guys are going to be doing Rob's Jazz It Up. They're going to be doing Raymond and Roy's award-winning Stand By Me. They're doing Lee's Josephina. They're going to do Marlon and Remains Nervous. I mean, like, wow, look at those dancers. Great. Here's the one that stops the show because, hey, what's this one? This is called Blooming Clouds from Penny Tan, from Chuck Frieda and Shirley Bang. And this is a popular one there in Asia from a couple of years ago, this one, September 24. Let's have a blast of Blooming Clouds.

Blooming Clouds. Isn't that lovely? High Improver Dance, that one. What a great list this is. I keep saying that because it is. Where are we on this list? Blooming Clouds. Then the guys are going to do Alice Tribal version. That's going to have a

well for Raymond and Roy. They're going to do What If from Maggie. Brilliant. I was talking to Maggie about that's going really well for her just now. Give Me a Break. It's a great one from Neville and Julie. We did that in Jersey, and that's picking up and going well. Give Me a Break. It's easy. You've got to revise that one. That's getting big. It's popping up everywhere. It is. Fire in the Feet. We enjoyed it. Festiline from Daniel and Gregory. Going great in here on this list. And then next up, we'll hit a dance called Jajambo. Jajambo is from Lily Liu and Adeline Cheng, and it's an improver dance. And it's actually Jajambo 2025, and it goes like

0: there you go. Great stuff from
1: Dada
0: and Adeline. Whoops, hang on, what happened there? That's a phrase dance, looks like an intermediate dance. The level says phrased on the sheet from December, so it's quite new. Looks pretty cool. Easy enough, but phased probably makes it a nice intermediate dance. Easy intermediate steps. And then we're moving on. And we've got another dated one. This is Destiny 2026 next. And this is a dance giving a shout out to Jalita Chai. And it's a beginner dance on this list. And it goes like this.

0: Bit of piano there. There you go. Cha-cha sway. Rob Fowler, Wings to Fly, and Baby Blue Cha from Simon and Shane finished this list. I mean, what a list. There you go. Great stuff. Lots of cha-chas. And I wanted to play this one for you. It's not on this list, but I did get a request for this one. I played it at Eurodance, and the guys from Singapore were keen to do this one. Cha-cha-cha, 1, 2, 3, a high improver dance. And it's DJ Tex. He gets everywhere.
1: Step right.

Woo! Cha, cha, cha. There you go. Well, Lillian Lure wrote on Facebook, anticipating to be charmed by the exquisite dancing on the competition floor of Asian Pacific Line Dance Classic, Kuala Lumpur, Malaysia, in 2 weeks' time. And she said to me, and thanks to Lillian for the information, I shall be teaching bachata way during the competition break time on Friday, the 24th. During the competition break, they go. So I thought I'd play you that one as well. This is from Lillian and Asbar. We've talked about Asbar before, so he's on the list to watch, as is Lillian. And here is the dance, Bachata Way.

there you go. Great stuff. So that's all inspired by the Asian Pacific Line Dance Classic dance list. Playing you some of the dances we maybe don't know. And how cool was that mix? I hope you enjoyed it. I hope you enjoyed meeting some of the people doing it there as we expose Asia in line. We just got to look back a couple of weeks for an event that was recently on and mentioned. It was in the LDF page, and it was in LDF Malaysia's 10th anniversary year. Line Dance Foundation Malaysia, 10th anniversary, hosted by Jennifer Chu Sung Chin, who was an LDF ambassador for Malaysia. It was back in May. And what an event it was. A great crowd were there. And some of the people you now know from what I've said, Hee Jing Kim was there, as well as Margarita Lilly Marasis and Nunik Santur. Philippe was there, of course. We know Philippe. And from this side of Asia, we had Hayley Wheatley was honored. I know I talked to Hayley at the time. This was Line Dance Foundation Malaysia, a great event by Jennifer Chu Su Chin. And a dance that came out of there, written by Jennifer and Ivy Lure and AWS Winston and Rezel Roslin. This is an intermediate dance called 1,000 Million Smiles. Awesome. Listen to this.

Ooh, I'm loving the music. Isn't that nice? 1,000 million smiles. And that comes to you from this great LDF fundraising event there back in May. The fundraising events pop up regularly, and these guys deserve major credit. Jennifer Chusu Chin deserves the credit for this one, and she was a co-writer of this dancer. Now, along with E.W. Winson, and we were fortunate enough to meet E.W. S. Winson, who was at the CBS, who remembers seeing E.W. on the stage. It was lovely. Betty arranged to bring him over, and he did an awesome job. He did, E.W. S. And here is his latest dance, Heartbreak Song. Giving a shout out to him. Heartbreak Song. Oops, where's it gone? Here it is. Hang on. Sorry, guys. I lost it momentarily. I hope you're loving the music. Thanks for listening. Check out the pictures in the chat room, please.

Wow, well, there you go. What are you thinking, guys? What are you thinking? Loving the music. And I'm excited about going through and sharing all these lovely people with you. Hi, Carol says, Heartbreak sounds nice. There you go. A new one from AW. Check that one out. That's just come out. And I wanted to share that one with you. And thanks for listening. I'm just fiddling about with my knobs and buttons and things here. Sorry, everybody. Bear with me 1 second while I work out where I am. Yeah, just sharing a couple of pictures out there now for two really important people too, Janet Chang and Melody Lee, who are, again, event organisers, do great work. And I reported on this dance back in March. I just wanted to slip back to that and tell you about it, remember. Melody wrote back at the time that this is the fifth iDance in Taichung, Taiwan. This year we have invited four talented choreographers there, dedicated teaching, outstanding performance. Always is greatly appreciated. It was Rebecca, Guillaume, Shane and Gary. Very much a Western lineup, but with Rebecca as well. In addition to dancers from across Asia, we also had quite a few dancers joining us from the USA, from China and Japan and Korea, Hong Kong, Australia. Awesome. And this is a great event, this iDance, and love to share it with you. I'll keep sharing all such events in my news and talked. Jesse did a good write-up about the thing, and one of the things Jesse liked was the photographs they use. And Janet Chang, whose picture I put up there, adds lots of photos, which is an iDance tradition. Try to catch each choreographer's glowing face after another accomplished event. Yeah, indeed. It was great. And there was a whole bunch of dancers done, but the one I'm going to home in on, you'd be no surprised, is Rebecca. And Rebecca, at this event, launched her dance, iDance Waltz, which has only just come out. So check this out, everyone. iDance Waltz from, iDance. And a shout-out to everybody involved in that, most especially Melody and Janet.

Isn't that a lovely, lovely waltz? There you go, from Rebecca from iDance, another of the great events. Let me finish this section. I'm going to go and check with something Philip sent me, which guided me through this as well. But this list has been great. One more on this list for you is a lovely dance called Salty Char, another Charsi. And this one's from Jasmine Tan and Angel Liu and Hugh Tan and E.S. Winson. And this is to a great track from Mickey Guyton called Salt. I want to play this one for you. And then we'll go and have a think about what Philip told me. Here is Salty Char.

What do you reckon? Isn't that great? Good stuff. And let's have a look at what Philip said to me. He told me, just asked him who were the top choreographers, what were the top events. And we have been covering them in everything we have been doing. And it's a great list, and it included Jung Hyo Yoon from South Korea, who's the chairwoman of the LD Line Dance Queen Korea Association. Many of you will know we played Cha Cha Mia Moore, to give a shout out to Jung Hyo. Aprila Munawati from Indonesia is on Philip's list, and we did the Le Cha Cha for that one. And also on Philip's list is a lady from Japan called Lily Eguchi. Lily Eguchi. And I'm going to play for Lily, who I haven't mentioned yet, but have now. You know, and I'm just double checking the track as I talk. I'm multitasking, but I don't do it very well because you can obviously tell when I do drift. Yeah, we're going to play a dance called Chocka Chocka. Chocka Chocka. I had a couple of different versions come up, surprisingly, on my PC, and I wanted to make sure I did the right one for you. And indeed, it is this one, Chocka Chocka. And Lily wrote this along with Philippe, who we've mentioned much. Well done, Philippe, for all your help. And Tomohiro Luzuka. And this is an improver dance, and we're shouting out here to Lily.

0: da cabocla.
1: Wow, there you go. Great stuff. What do you say? What do you say? Chocka chocka. And I asked to double check that we were covering everybody. Philippe gave me a list of rising stars, and we've mentioned all of them on his list already, apart from a couple, and I'm going to highlight them for you now. So here are some Asian rising stars for you. One of them we know, Dixon Chai from Singapore. Dixon was with the gang who were with us at Eurodance. And he danced this dance, and it looked ever so good. Dixon is a rising star, choreography competition winner. And this is a dance that he wrote with Philippe, who has popped up in quite a few dances. Well done, Philippe. And don't forget him. He's been helping me through this, and he is a star himself in Asia. And Dixon is a rising star, and this is their dance, Burning Up the Floor. Bit of BTS for you.
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0: 용서해 줄게.
1: Woo, there you go. Great stuff from Dixon. Dixon's with us next year. Well, next time Eurodance, we'll get him to do a guest teach. I'm thinking. First time I've said that out loud. And I hope they're there. I think the guys from Singapore will be back, and we'll get Dixon to do us a teach-up in the Windsor Room. How about that? I think so. Another rising star on the list I haven't covered yet is Ploy Wantapone. And Ploy is from Thailand. And here is a dance from him recently released called Ride Guile. Ride Guile. From Ploy and Ruzumetu, and it's a dance. And I'm still doing terrible with the names, aren't I? Forgive me, everybody.
2: Hey, girl, wine slow. Bundle rule, boss, take a rule. Shut the vibe.

0: there you go. Great stuff from great people. It's just coincidentally that Fred and Shane have been in Asia. They've been to Seoul and Taiwan. Of course, that's taking Europe to Asia. But the guys had an awesome time there. First of all, to South Korea for the World Dance Master qualifier. And they had a great time there, thanking Mai Jung An and Wonder Chur for hosting them there. And then they went on to Taiwan and did a workshop there with Melody Lee, who we've talked about. And they taught some great dances they did. And the views look good. Check them out. Gives you a good old view of events. Although, as I say, that was taking Europe to Asia. But that said, let's play one of their dances and we'll finish up with another one to come. But here's Fred and Shane in Seoul and Taiwan. One of the dancers is a great dance from them, which was their welcome teach in the Windsor Room at Eurodance, an awesome dance called Struck.
1: Check two.

there you go. Well, this is great, looking at Asia and things that have been going on, are going on, the popular teachers. And there you go, finishing up with the boys over there right now. It all comes together quite nicely. Now, a post in here about the cruise. If you fancy the bucket list, how about the cruise of an Asian lifetime? And a perfect opportunity to explore. And Fred has been invited onto that, which means we lose him from New Line next year, but he'll be back. This is organised by Love on the Line. I put the flyer in the chat room. Go and have a look. It's a cruise of a lifetime. It really is. Fred's on it and taking Georgina and Rory. And Michelle is on it as well. Which is really cool. What a great combo. Fred Whitehouse, Michelle Rizzi. I wonder if Michelle's taking new hubby. Best wishes to Michelle. And this is an event organised by Jen Cameron. And what I'll do is we'll move on and finish with a shout out for one more great event, really popular in Asia. And that's Philippe's very own event. And that event is called a Glitz and Glam, and I'll put up for you Glitz and Glam 26 coming up at the end of next month. And guess who's on it? It's somebody we've already featured, Jung Hyu, and it gives me a chance to finish with one of her latest dances, Boom Cha Cha. Thank you all very much. I hope you have enjoyed your couple of hours in Asia. I'm going to keep my finger on the pulse. It's just awesome. Thanks, everybody. Happy dancing out there. And just one more thing to say. Yep. Come on, England.

And welcome to Lou's Lounge with your hosts, Lou and Joan Catlin, sponsored by Chris Watson Travel. The lounge is your place to relax, take in some music, have a chat with other line dancers from around the globe, and generally just hang out together. So please join us in the Facebook chat room if you can, or if you prefer to just listen, that's great too. Okay, DJ Joan, let's get this started.

And we've opened tonight's show with Off of My Rocker by Billy Currington. Dances to that, there are several, but I'll highlight Michelle Palmer from Australia. There's also a dance by Joe Bukok and Bex Roper, who are Kiwis from New Zealand. And welcome, Tanya. As first, as usual, you're first in. I always love it. She likes to get in early, let her hair down, get her feet up, get settled in. Good on ya, Tanya. And Russ Mullins, we see you're also lurking in the background, probably at class, with your little earphones in. Good to see that you're here too. Moving right along. If you're off of your rocker, maybe you should think about the concept of dimming the lights. Dim the lights, Luke Combs. Okay, let's do it.

Your track is Dim the Lights, and the dance, Madison Glover and Simon Ward. There's also a dance by Michelle Perron in Canada, and Will Boss from the Netherlands has done one. Linda Lee, she says she's lolling in bed here with her morning coffee and contemplating on life. Well, if you get life sorted, Linda, please be sure to share it with the rest of us. I'm sure a lot of people would like to know what those secrets are. Good morning, Maureen Brown. It's always a pleasure to have you in our midst. Joan Catlin is in the room. The DJ is in the room. Give her a hard time, please, everybody. You've got my permission. And Sinead Williams is hanging back there with her hair plugs in, listening. Let me see if we've Jan Zimmer has checked in. She can't stay long. She's got some stuff going on tonight. And Julie Davies from the UK has sent me a private message. She's having trouble getting on. She's had trouble getting on for not just this show, but for several. And she tells me she's not the only one. So I hope they get whatever's going on sorted, because we do miss these people. We love you all. Speaking of love, Love Sunrise, one of actually my favorite upper beginner dances. The artist is James Linus. The dance is by who we affectionately call the Lightning Lads. They also are now known as the Newlyweds, David and Darren. So let's have some Love Sunrise.

cha-cha-cha. Yeah, that's just, it's one of those dances that seems to be equally as popular with beginners as it is with our really long-time experienced dancers. It just feels good to dance. Now, our next track is by an up-and-coming Australian performer called Max Jackson. And the track is Hold My Horses. Now, when I do my research on choreographers and stuff, I like to note certain things. And with this one, there's a dance by Kate Sala and Jamie Barnfield from the UK. There's a dance by Laura Rittenhouse. I don't know how popular she is or well known she is around the world, but she's extremely well known in this part of the world, as is another choreographer, Adrienne Lafebvre, who is also from Australia. But what caught my eye is a dance choreographed, same name, by Marianne Langagna. Now, I've been practicing saying that for a week, and I know I still kind of butchered it. Sorry, Marianne. So we're going to have a listen to Hold My Horses, and then we're going to talk a little bit more about Marianne after it plays.

And in my looking into Marianne Langagna has choreographed 666 dances. 133 of these have been co-choreographed. I've been looking through her extensive choreography list, and I'm quite excited about some of the things I've seen there. She really mixes her music up with artists from all over the world. In a few weeks, you'll be hearing one I can't wait to share with you that she choreographed to an Ashley Dallas track. Now, everybody who's been around me for a while knows I'm an absolute Ashley Dallas fan, so I'm really looking forward to sharing that with you. And I also have one on the list for next week by Tim Gauchy that I found out she's also got a dance to. Marianne is very well known in France, it seems, and much loved. Her first published step sheet was Stay Beautiful, and she wrote that dance in January of 2010. And her most recent step sheet released is called Friends in Chicago. And that was put out there to the world just a couple of weeks ago. So let's have a listen to that. Your Friends in Chicago, Matt Jordan, choreographed by Marianne Langagna, Daphne Sablon, and Agnès Gautier. I'm sorry, Delphine Sablon and Agnès Gautier.

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1: 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It's a live show. Each week will be by a different LDR DJ. This coming Sunday's LDF show is going to be DJed by Adrian Checkley. Next track is a Teddy Swims. Lou Olson from Australia has choreographed a dance, as has Judy Rogers from the USA. And the track is Hammer to the Heart.

And that was Hammered at the Heart, danced by Lou Olson and also won by Judy Rogers in the U.S. Now, we like to talk about things in the chat room, and people who are listening are always welcome to message myself or Joan if you don't want to come in the chat room, or just something for you to think about. And there are a lot of new dances that hit us every single week. But there's always, like when requests are called for, there are dances that you go, I want to do this one, I want to do that one. And there are just dances, like sometimes I just think to myself, I wish we'd do X more often. For example, Toes. Donna Statt and I are on a mission to get Toes back on. I love Last Chance Dance. We don't do it enough. And you go way back to the beginnings. Honky Tonk Twist. Why don't we ever do Honky Tonk Twist anymore? What dances do you think of when you go, I really wish that we would do that more often? It might be one that you learned even just a couple months ago, that some dances just seem, they come, you love them, and next thing you know, they're gone. And whoop, that fast. What do you wish you got to dance more often? This next track is one for me. I just love this track. And I love every dance that I've seen done to it is just a cracker. Here in Australia, we did Nathan's Girl by Heather Barton, who's from Scotland. And there's also a new one that was just released in March called One for the Road by Mark Polino from the U.S. and Kara Westworth co-choreographed with him. She's from Australia. Highland Girl, Nathan Evans, what's your dance?

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1: And there you go. You are the very first people to hear the brand new, just released today, jingle for Lou's Lounge. Yes! And also, I want to point out, well, we played the jingle for Willie, and he says that he will be on this Friday. So he would be on at the same time we are on, 8 a.m. to 10. Although I think his show's a little shorter. Who knows with Willie? You're never sure. But he will be on Friday, and he will let you know then his schedule for the next week or so. But Willie's pretty much saying he's coming back. So look forward to that. And, of course, we love our Kelvin. It's always fun to go for a ride with him on Sunday mornings in this time slot. Now, let's go back to the chat room. Bev Thompson has joined us. Good to see you. Elizabeth Sturrick, always lovely to have you with us, as with you and Spears. Like to see you pop in and checking in and saying hello. Barbara Murdoch is with us. Aaron Higgins is finally home from work and tuning in. I hope you had a really good day, Aaron. Aaron loves the track. I'm assuming she was talking about Highland Girl. And she says that they do One for the Road to that track. Linda Lee tells us now, we were talking, I asked you to share what dances you wish you could do more often. Linda Lee's, she did not hesitate at all to say Without the Memories by Niels Paulsen. We haven't learned that one. I'll have to check it out. Tanya says, she has loads of dances she likes to keep up with after they're gone from classes and socials. And she says, I do an at-home program circulating them. I'd like to hear more about that, Tanya. I'm enticed by what you're saying. So fill us in the chat room. Elizabeth Sturrock, hold your horses. I hope you tuned in earlier because we did play Hold Your Horses. And we were talking about one of the dances that was done by Marianne Langagne from France and played some more of hers. So if you missed it, Elizabeth, there's always the replay on Sunday. And there's Mixcloud because we did play Hold Your Horses. Elizabeth Reed has joined us and she says, good morning, evening, Lou and Joan and fellow listeners enjoying the show and listening in from Renfrew, Scotland. I don't know why. I can never get my tongue around that. And I apologize every week, Elizabeth. Sorry about that. The next track is actually one that one of my besties at my line dance club always puts her hand up to request when that time comes, because she's loved it. She's always loved it. People forget about it, but as soon as she requests it, everybody's like, oh yeah, they love it, and they get up and dance. It also happens to be done, I'm hoping that Sarah Jalkinen is listening, because she absolutely loves this artist. From Josh Turner, the track is What You Reckon.

Yeah, Josh Turner does have one of those voices, doesn't he? It really gets you going. And what you reckon? Love that dance. Absolutely love that dance. Got a little private message here from Stephen Patterson. He says he's been listening in his drive on his way to class. If he's typing that now, that means he has now arrived at class. So he's going to be teaching. Won't be able to. He's going to miss his track. I've got one of his tracks coming up. That's okay. Good to have you with us, Stephen, and have a really good evening. Hello, Suzanne. She says, good evening, Lou, Joan, and fellow listeners. Tuned in listening while having a beverage for my birthday. Happy birthday, Suzanne. Let's hear some Steamboat Queen by the Refreshments, a dance from Niels Paulsen.

And I think I've mentioned before, let me see, have I mentioned before? Oh, yeah, that I dance with New Line Canberra. New Line has got clubs all over the world, and we call them sister clubs. Anybody that's with New Line's a sister club. Our sister club in Perth, which is run by Alison Johnston, the founder and owner of New Line, has got a special fundraiser coming up Sunday, September 27th from 12 to 4 p.m. And it is raising money for breast cancer. We all know that in illness or grief, dancing really helps. And for a few hours, it quiets your thoughts, eases the weight, and brings a little bit of light back in. Now, Allison is taking requests for that social until the end of July, which isn't very far down the road. So if you're going to be going to the Perth Dancing for the Angels fundraiser, please get your request to Allison. Or if you'd like to book a table or simply a spot for yourself on the floor, get in touch with Allison. She can be reached at Allison, that's A-L-I-S-O-N, at Newline, N-U-L-I-N-E, dance, all one word, .com. Always happy to support line dancers getting together and helping each other. Suzanne says they have a sister club. Her club is a sister club in Adelaide. I didn't realize that you were also with New Line. Yes, that's good to hear. Good to hear. It's awesome. So you're turning 60, Suzanne. It's all uphill from there. And I mean it. Trying to walk uphill is not that easy anymore. Good luck to you, babe, and happy birthday. Let me be your reason. You and me, Harmony, are the artists. The dance we do here is called Be Your Reason. It was released in March this year, and the choreographer is Gordon Elliott.

And thank you, Joan, for posting the information in the chat room about the Dancing with Angels fundraiser. And I can't believe I forgot to mention it. I was talking to Allison earlier today, who is now hosting Colin Geis, who has come to Australia to do some events and stuff, but he's now done. He's just in total vocation mode. He's running around kissing kangaroos and holding koalas and freaking out over our lovely cockatoos and birds here. And he specifically said to send his love and say hello to all of you. So hi from Allison and Colin, everybody. I'd have been in trouble if I forgot to mention that. Okay, let's hear some more about some of the dances that you would like to dance more often. Some of you did miss that question. And we're just talking about when we think of something, gee, I wish we would do that more often. What dance instantly pops to your mind? Or what dances? You probably are like me, you have several. I like one of my favorites that I like to request to is I've Been Waiting for You. I personally don't understand why everybody doesn't dance it every week. It's just a good dance, and I will always request it whenever I get a chance. Here's one that might be on your list. Keith Urban. It's a 48-count two-wall improver. The choreographer is D-Musk, and the track is Heart Like a Hometown.

0: just because you left it, it don't mean that it ain't yours.
1: And both Suzanne and Elizabeth Sterick are loving Let Me Be Your Reason. Elizabeth says Willie's been doing that one in their class for months now. It's a lovely song. And Suzanne says it's a lovely dance. And I don't think anybody's really going to argue with you guys on that one. It is lovely. Speaking of hearts, we were just doing Heart Like a Hometown. Now let's see what happens when somebody is telling on my heart.

0: And listening to the Keith Urban one, Heart Like a Hometown, Elizabeth Sturek says, oh, she loves Keith, as we all do. She also says, her list would include some of Keith's work, including Somebody Like You, which is her all-time favorite dance. She also mentions that he did a song, Down by the River, which she loved. We haven't heard that one in a long time. I am familiar with that one, though, so going to have to look into that a little bit further. And let's see. My mind, I had something just brilliant and stunning I was going to share with you while that song was on.
1: Bullshit.
0: And Joan, this is a breakfast show with the UK. Mind your mouth. Okay, that the X-rated version of the show. Good on you, Joan. You finally speak. Say hello to everybody, Joan.
1: Hi, everyone.
0: There you go. Gotta love that gal. Gotta love her. I'm just totally gone now. So we're just going to listen to a bar star. The track is by Carter Faith. And the dance is from Stephen Patterson.

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1: And all our regular listeners knows what that means. It's time for this week's Jenny's Gems. Jenny's show is all country music that has no dances written to it. Her concept is to entice choreographers to write dances. And sometimes she gets her wish. Sometimes she gets her wish too soon. But she checks her playlist, and anything that has a dance written to it, from that point on, she will not play it. Those are offered up to us to share, and we call them Jenny's Gems. This week, once again, as I've said, she's got such great taste in country music. And these two that we're going to play back-to-back prove it. The first one we're going to play is called Here for the Party by Gretchen Wilson. There are now 39 dances at least to that track. And the second one is Crazy as Me by the Bells and Blake Wood. That one has at least 12 dances. So I suspect Jenny lost those pretty quickly, and so we get to play them for you. So here's this week's

0: And that was Jenny's gems for this week. She does have good taste. Wait till you hear we got coming in future shows. You're gonna love it. Elizabeth Sturek was talking about one of the dances tracks that she loves, and she can't remember whether it's called Down by the River. It might be called Just Be Me and You. It's a Keith Urban track. I tried to do a quick search. I couldn't find it, but we will do some research. And if anybody else in here recalls which one it is and can give us a definitive answer, that would be great. Just joining us now, Sarah. You missed Josh Turner. I'm so sorry. Don't worry. We'll have more Josh Turner on in the future. Good to see you. Now, earlier in the show, we did highlight Marianne Langagna. I might even be saying that right. That'd be really cool if I was. Who's a French choreographer? I was surprised on this next track because I was familiar with the track. It's called Diamonds in a Whiskey Glass. And I think many of our listeners probably did the dance by Allison and Peter Metelnik. Interesting fact, there were five other dances choreographed to that track, and they were all French choreographers. Let's have a listen to Diamonds in the Whiskey in a Whiskey Glass.
1: When my down gets tough, I find a way.

And I remembered the what I was thinking of when Joan inferred in her oh so polite way that I don't have valid thoughts or smart thoughts or maybe thoughts at all. Thank you, Joan. Anyway, what I was going to say, because Stephen had just mentioned that he had to stop and go to class. And it's getting close to time, if not already, that we know Russ Mullins has to pull out his headset and attend his class. Sarah just got done with a work meeting and has just joined us. Elizabeth Sturek, I think it was, missed Hold Your Horses, which we played earlier. Now, here's the joy. If you miss the live show, you haven't missed the show. Because every week, every Line Dancer radio show is replayed twice. It's replayed at the same time every week. 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It's a great time. It's like 7:30-ish, depending on where you are in the United States. Sunday evening. That's a good time. And for that replay show, that one, Joan and I do open the chat room. So we can all listen to the show together and have a chat in the room if you want to do that, or if you just want to hear the show. And if you're one of those people who you never know where you're going to be, when you're going to have time, whatever, every show that has ever been done on Line Dancer Radio is available on Mixcloud. And that's a free app, a free service. You can listen to any show you want, anytime that's convenient. You can listen to part of the show, just pick up what you missed. You can listen for a while, stop it, go do your grocery shopping, come back, listen to the rest. It's totally at your convenience. So there's never such a thing as missing a show. If you really want to hear it, you might miss the live show, but hey, we at Line Dancer Radio appreciate you listening wherever and however you can. So keep those things in mind. Now, we're talking tonight about dances that we just can't get enough of, that we just wish we got to dance more often. A lot of them would fall into the line of what are called oldies and classics. And those are dances that you might not even remember that you wish you could dance more often until they're revised. And my teacher here has been revising an oldie almost every week. One that he revised a couple months ago now. We're dancing at least once a week because it has just been embraced again so much. And the funny thing is, after his first teach, those of us that have been around the dance floors for a while, we just did it. We just got up and did the dance. And I had one of the new dancers say, "How can you guys get up and do that dance when you haven't even heard it in years and we're struggling?" And I had to explain to this person about these dances are before the internet. They're before Copernub. They're before Line Dancer Radio. They're from back in the day when line dances were spread from teacher to teacher and in teachers' meetings and by fax and by hard mail copies and through magazines. So we didn't have 100 new dances to consider every week. We probably had maybe four dances a month. And so you danced and you danced it and you danced it. And when you dance a dance that often, it sticks with you. And this one sticks with us, and we're so happy that it's back.
It's called Fly Like a Bird by Boz Scaggs and the choreographer, Kenny McAdams, in the USA, 1995. Let's all fly like a bird.

Blair, what you think of when you think of line dancing. It's great dance. I don't even know how to describe it. Now, here's another one where the actual track was released in 1994, and it hit the top of the charts internationally. But most of the dances that have been written to it came much later. Do any of you dance to this? It's called The Sign, Ace of Base.

I saw the sign, Ace of Base. This next one is a classic from David Lee Murphy. This particular track also has a special appearance by Jason Aldean. There's a little bit of dust on the bottle.

0: It's Fun Time Friday with the Lightning Lads, David and Darren. 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
1: All Mondays at 9 p.m. UK time, it's time to carry on up the line with Dave Morgan. Yes, get ready for your top 20 teach of the week. 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
2: Oh, Matron.
1: Yes, it's the show where it all goes on.
2: Oh, such a face.
3: And Elizabeth Sturrock says in the chat room that she's loving these old favorites. Me too. I like the oldies. I want to try and mix new and old. The newer ones we hear all over the place. So I think it's great to listen to some of the older ones. And I have to be honest, I can only play the music I have. The music doesn't appear out of thin air. And I am a lover of the classics. I have to admit, though, tonight's show has weighed really heavily on the oldies. So I'm really glad that you guys are enjoying that. That's what we're here for, is to bring a smile to your face and bring back, I just remember why you're on that dance floor and why you've been there for a long time, for those who have. And we all know that many of you in here haven't been on the dance for a long time. We got that out of you in the very first week. Maureen Brown has got to take off now. Bye. I'm waving. Good to see you again. We'll see you next week. Now, I'm going to do, speaking of oldies, I came across this, what in my mind is, when I was putting together this strange transition, and you're just going to have to play along with me because it's hard to explain, but you'll get there in the end. The first track in this three-track transition set is a Beatles track called I Saw Her Standing There. There is a dance, Just 17, written by Lynn and Ian Booth, and also one by, jointly with Linda Burgess in Australia. It's old enough that it doesn't have a date on it. And there was also one written as recently as 2026 called Just 17 with the numbers, the numerals, by Scottish choreographer Jeanette Morrison. So before I explain the other two, let's listen to the Beatles.

Okay, now here's the start of this three-track transition. That was the Beatles. Often when people think of the Beatles, their mind goes also to the Rolling Stones, same era. Now, what I have found is a track. Well, actually, there's an album, and it's called Country Artists Perform Rolling Stones Songs. Now, see, Joan saw this and she said, why aren't you just playing the Rolling Stones? So because this is a country artist, and there's a dance to it done by Guy Dubois and Stéphane Cormier from Canada in 2017. So we've heard the Beatles doing the Beatles. Now we're going to hear Tracy Lawrence sing the Rolling Stones. And listen to this, it's painted black.

And I bet you never expected to hear Tracy Lawrence singing Painted Black on Line Dancer Radio. Wasn't that incredible? I just love that. So here, I said we're doing a three song transition. So we started with the Beatles, brought that across to the Rolling Stones, except with Tracy Lawrence singing instead of the Rolling Stones. So let's just complete that transition and do a Tracy Lawrence song in the way we are used to hearing them. There are 20 dances written to this track by choreographers from around the globe. Alibis.

Well, I hope that you all enjoyed that three-track genre mix, moving from pop rock to rock to country. And I also want to say hello to Pauline Baycroft. Hi, Mama Pauline. She's finally had a chance to drop into the room, and it's really a joy to have her with us for just this last few minutes of the show. So we've only got time for one more track. And Joan said, hey, look, we touched on rock. So let's just finish it that way. I don't know what she's going to do to us, but Joan, play whatever you're going to do.

0: And that was Poison by Alice Cooper. I have to stop and think for a minute. Thank you, John. And thanks for joining us today, whether you were in the chat room or as a silent listener. And thanks very much to our sponsor, Chris Watson Travel. We're hoping to see many of you around the other LDR rooms this week and right here again, live next Tuesday. But for today, Lou's Lounge is now closed. So remember...
1: Well, folks, time to call a night. Do what you feel and keep both feet on the wheel. You don't

straight from the Honky Tonk Highway dance floor to your speakers. Katie and Maz bringing you the tracks, lighting up line dance floors right now on the second Tuesday of each month, 9 p.m. to 10 p.m. From viral TikTok favorites to the songs making waves in bars and clubs across the USA, plus the newest dances we can't get enough of. 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

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About then I started losing all feeling. 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
1: And we are live on Line Dance Radio. My name's Kelvin Dale from Sydney, Australia. Let me know if we're coming in loud and clear, because a million things have changed since even last Sunday. So, you may have heard the story that my hard drive crashed, had to update. Not every track I want is where I want it to be. That is painful. But I'm wearing that at the moment. Then I've been away for a great weekend. If you've read the announcement, we had a weekend up on the holiday coast at Coffs Harbour, which is about 6 hours north of Sydney, along the coast, a beautiful coastal city. And the Holiday Coast Line Dancers host a wonderful weekend with a meet and greet social on the Friday night, a workshop on the Saturday, and their ball on the Saturday night. And it was amazing. Over 200 present at that function. The pictures on Facebook show about 20 instructors on stage that were in attendance, a few of us from Sydney, some from Queensland, and all over New South Wales as well. So it was a great weekend, and then my car plays up. And went to a mechanic, said, you should be right, we'll keep going. Well, it did the same thing on the way back. So I'm currently producing it and running this show from my brother's place. It is in East Maitland, about 2 hours north of Sydney. Set up the little studio in his dining room and doing my best. One of the computers is not showing me the chat room, so I'm going to use my phone to do that. And let me see. Thanks, Lou. What did you say? The voice is loud and clear. We'll let you know if the music is. Thank you. I need to know that as we go on. And what's happening after here? We've got fun time catch up with David and Darren. We've got a live, the LDF show. The LDF show, which started last Sunday, late Australian time, middle of the day European time. And Dave Morgan started the first LDF show last week. Dave Baycroft has got one this week. I've got one in August. And we're allowed to choose whatever topic the show will go for and on. But we're promoting the Line Dance Foundation. And we've got a catch-up of Country in Love, one of my faves, and a catch-up of Big Dave's Breaking News. So that's what it's going to look like. So I'm ready to do the show. I conducted some amazing interviews up there, one with two young brothers, and the K-Boys, and then I had Iconic. I'm not allowed to use the word Iconic. Legend status, Peter Fry. And then we had the guest instructor, Mr. Chris Watson, and, of course, the host, Deborah McGuire, from the Holiday Coast Boot Scooters. And I got here, and none of them loaded. So I'm going to tell you what they said. We're going to play some of the music that was choreographed specially for the event. Chris, for the life of me, your music didn't cross over to the play program. It will next week when I do What's New and Hot, and I'll play your new dancers. I've got a couple here that did work and play. And the hosts were very nice, and what they did is they played a number of the local instructors, and especially some Chris Watson dancers sprinkled amongst the three program socials. And I'm going to play the one that Chris talked about as his first choreographed line dance. I think he said he was 11, Maybe he was a little older, but maybe not. It became a national hit. It's to Celine Dion. You might remember it. We had to. It's called One Hearts.

You didn't hear me for any of that, did you? I'm trying to juggle left and right hands here. But the that 30 Seconds of Silence was brought to you by Marcel Marceau. It's from his greatest hits album called The Sounds of Silence. I was talking about Chris Watson being the feature instructor up there in his early choreography. We're going to feature three or four tracks that were sprinkled throughout the socials during the week. And this is a local country artist, Ashley Dallas, and the song and dance, Let's Feel the Beat.

Yeah, I remember feeling the beat on the dance floor. It said about 230 patrons that were there for the big weekend up the Holiday Coast. And at the moment, we are highlighting some of Chris Watson, who was a guest instructor, and some of his dancers that were sprinkled throughout the three socials over the weekend. You know, Chris, he likes keeping a country. So does James Johnston.

0: That's right.
1: That's exactly right. Keeping the Country, James Johnston. And Chris, a bit of a gambler, you know. He'll take a tip on this one. He didn't win the raffle, though. But some lucky, the great raffle prizes. Next year, it's almost sold out after the weekend. The guests are Stephen Patterson and some guy... I don't know. I don't know how well known he is. He talks with an accent. Gary O'Reilly? Yeah, never heard of him. No, Gary's a friend of mine, and he's going to be one of the co-instructors for next year's Holiday Coast weekend away. Who knows? It's already Sunday, and it may be too late. But if you want to go to that weekend away, contact the organisers up there at Holiday Coast Boot Scooters, and let's gamble.
2: On a warm summer's evening, on a train bound for nowhere, I met up with a gambler. We were both too tired to sleep, so we took turns of staring

Yes, Mr. Watson's dance, Let's Gamble, to the remix of The Gambler. So you're hitting us older generation that love all the gambler and the song. We know the words. And then you've got the douche, douche, douche backbeat for the younger dancers that might like that as well. There were a couple more Chris's dance on, but I've got a full program now that I've fudged my way through this. Let's catch up with the chat. And Kelly, well, we'll see you there next year. Your good friend Erin, she should be there too, because it not only did it look like a lot of fun, it certainly was. Thank you, Lou, for keeping us honest with the levels of music. Sinead, welcome. Joan, listening, of course. Maria, should make it just up the coast from you, doing One Heart regularly at her socials. Tanya, of course, my voice is husky. I was dancing near you. If I was doing the singing and talking that I was doing, yes, Tanya was up there on the... Didn't see her off the floor very much. She was very busy on the floor. Elizabeth from Scotland, thank you for tuning in bright and early up your way. Gary Parker is listening from the Newcastle area. Gary was also there at the event with some of his gang, and they did... One of his dancers, I'm not sure whether it's on the program today, but yeah, I think it is. I think it is on there. Have I caught up with most of the chat? I have. Let's keep going. So Chris taught about four dancers. Haven't got all of them uploaded. So what I've got is I've got two. One is his, and he had some weird names. I'm not going to say weird names, different names, as in it's pretty easy, it's not hard, this one's slow. They're the names of the dancers, but they fit in with the lyrics, of course, that are in the songs. This is to the track Don't You Blink. It's a new country artist, Tyler Braden, and Lindsay Sterling, and the song is it's about two friends, sort of, but let's work out the dance.

Yeah, you're right. Not a bad song. And that was, of course, Chris Watson in the chat, because he chose it for one of the dances that he choreographed for the event up at the Holiday Coast. He might not have been listening to the chat earlier when we were talking about how not everything uploaded to my liking. I'm at my brother's place, taking over his dining room, and I'm able to play two of the dances he taught. And I've got to be honest with me, my favourite ones are the ones I haven't got the music for. He's got a new AB, Absolute Beginner Dance, to Amarillo by Morning, a remix. And he's already got a dance to the standard mix. And the 8-in-1 cha, the Latin cha, that Latin 8-in-1 cha, just loved. That was my favourite. I'm allowed to have favourites. We all are. That was my favourite. And I'll be teaching that very early when I get back to Sydney. One of the dances he did teach is one of his friends and students' dances. She's also an instructor. Her name is Sharon Swain. And she choreographed a dance to Bailey Zimmerman, who is going to be a guest in Australia soon, to his great hit Rock and a Hard Place. This is a 60 count intermediate waltz, and she was up on stage leading it with him there. A beautiful song, a beautiful dance, a rock and a hard place.

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1: Yes, Adrian Checkley's Country in Love, great show. Get your love requests in, and I managed to get one into my wife, and you're just in the good books for nearly the whole day if you play your cards right with that sort of request. Chris invited some people up in his workshop. I was one, and I taught Veronica and my dance, Twist and Shout, the beginner dance to Human Nature. Not going to play it in today's show, I've played it previously. And some people came up and said, oh yeah, we've learned that in class, or my beginners love that one. And I said, that's fantastic. Other people never danced it. Fantastic as well. So they get to feel it. One of the other guests, very experienced dancer. He was, 10 years old. That's not how many years he's been teaching. William is only 10 years old. He and his older brother, his 12-year-old older brother, they've hit the scene big time in Lower Queensland, up on the Gold Coast, and their dad dragging them around. And I don't know whether he's dragging them or they're dragging him. It's hard to say. But William and his dad, Ron, they choreographed a dance to Gone, Gone, Gone, the Teddy Swims collab with Tones and I and David Guetta. And the dance is called I Only Miss You. And he got up and workshopped it and taught it, and there were like 150, 200 people on the floor. They weren't gone, gone, gone. They just didn't want to miss you.

Sounds the truth. Daddy Wants You When You're Gone. What a great collab that track is. And that's William and his dad, Absolute Beginner Dance. And as I said, workshopped it as a guest of Chris Watson and, of course, Deborah. One of the other guests that were there, an instructor at Coral from Sydney, was Ms. Kate Moore. And she was invited to teach a dance or two. She taught her two new-ish ones, Darling Kiss Me, which I've got the music for, and It's Raining. And that went over really big. We're going to do this one because I've got it ready. Darling, kiss me. And then it happened.

Yeah, that's something very different, isn't it? Under the sparkling balls. Let's not go there. Kate's a new one. Is that Kate and Charlie or just Kate? I'll double check that for you. Chris just texted back and his new dance one is called Faster Than You Think, the one that I played. The one that's done to Don't You Blink, because it's faster than you think. He's done that with his whole lot of his new dances. Excuse me. And then I said, for those people that may have tuned in a little bit late, yeah, I lost all the interviews and the 20-minute interviews, and you know, I got their PIN number and their password. It was just so worthwhile. No, I'm kidding. And we had the Kay family, the two brothers, and talking about their history, and said, you know, how do you handle it at school? They said, great, my friends love it. We dance at assemblies. They just love it. And they're being invited to events now because they're getting 60,000 hits on Instagram. 60,000 hits. He's only 10. Jeez. Crikey. And Peter Fryan, and we talked about his journey in line dance and his iconic choreography. He hates that. Iconic choreography, and they played this at the one of the socials, and I had to play it because it is iconic. His Lone Star, You Walked In.

When you went through the door screaming, "More baby." Yeah, we just do it all the time. Some dancers just, I got to say it again, iconic. And you sing the lyrics and you sing the extra bits and you do the wiggle or two. It's just that way. It's the Australian culture. I'm sure it is throughout the world that they have their favourite dances, that they have different moves to or different lyrics and stuff like that, because we all have them. And that's why Peter Fry. Peter Fry was the second guest. I'll step back in time, an event created to highlight, feature legend in Australian choreography and line dancing. The first, Terry Hogan from Queensland. The second was Peter Fry. And the third next year are two of our listeners through at the moment, Kevin and Maria Smith, who have had lots of national hits. And I made a bet with them and I said, "I bet you some of your new stuff's going to be country." And they said, "Well, that was a pretty safe bet, wasn't it?" Because they mainly choreographed to country. Their dance group is called Kickin' Country. I mean, why wouldn't you be? One of the other guests that we had, and she was so nervous, Deborah, she is the head instructor of the Holiday Coast Boot Scooters, and she's been in charge of the group for a number of years from their previous instructor who retired. And she said she brought it into the digital age, which is fantastic. And that's great that, well, you've actually got to bring it into the digital age, because that's the way it's happened. And she said, "I haven't choreographed many dances, but I stalked her." And she's put on a great event. It's going to be blown out of proportions next year. Most of them are co-choreographed, but not all. This first one is actually going to blow your mind, because it's choreographed by a number of dancers in the group. Most of them feature there, but she's just put down Holiday Coast Boot Scooters and then a list of 100 names. The dance is called Middle of the Road. For those people that are about my age or beyond, they will know that there's often a dead skunk in the middle of the road. And Loudon Wainwright III had that hit song out. It's got to be the 80s, I think. And I'm going to be able to sing along when I play it. And here is this dance, and I'm looking at the level now. Two all easy intermediate, 64 count. It's done to dead skunk. It's called Middle of the Road. We didn't dance many or if any of Deborah's dancers on the night, but she put on a great event, and we're going to highlight some of her choreography now.

Does that take you back? Dead skunk in the middle of the road and it's stinking to high heaven. Yeah, Sing Along is playing that one. It's been a while since I've heard it, but she said that they choreographed it, and I said, well, that's going to get some airplay. And we're going to play something very different again now. The dance is called All I Want to Do Is Dance. It's a high beginner. The artist is Really Kill. Featuring Mozilla. These names, I'm not making them up, okay? The name of the song is All I Want to Do Is Dance. It is the name of the dance. And this one, Deborah choreographed solo.

What an appropriate comment, Joan, and we do thank Chris Watson Travel for sponsoring all the Australian shows that are on Line Dancer Radio. And I talked to him about that, and he said they're putting together a jingle as we speak. So we'll be able to play a jingle of our sponsor throughout our show and throughout Lou's Lounge. And that'll be exciting, that some more Australian content going around the world, even to Ansby's, all the way in Scotland. And Chris is right, when Peter walked in, everyone was very surprised. Looking resplendent in his black vest, he nearly looked as good as me. Nearly. But I wasn't wearing a hippie dress. No. But that was one of the dances that Deborah McGuire choreographed. What year? 2021, with her good friend Anne Gorman. Anne Gorman passed away. She passed away of cancer. And Deborah said, I'm going to choreograph a dance with her before she passes. And they did, and all the fundraising and much of the fundraising that the Holiday Coast Boot Scooters raise is for cancer research. And very proud of that. And the dance that they choreographed together was called Hippie Dress. Johnny Taylor is the artist. She has a feeling for Johnny Taylor. I think she's choreographed three dances to the one artist, but he's one of the first.

two long legs and a hippie dress. Okay, I'll leave it at that. Picture that. One of the previous choreographed dances by the organiser of the Holiday Coast weekend, Deborah McGuire. This next one I think is co-choreography again. It is. It's with Wayne Beasley. Back in 2020. And the dance is called Never Look Back. The song is called Never Look Back. Pick that. And Johnny Taylor sings this one as well. So, look, congratulations. Everyone's talking about it and posting that it was such a great event. Deborah, it was well run. The sound was great. The dancers were great. The choice of a venue was amazing. What they do here, gang, her dancers bring in supper for everyone. And there are these plates and plates of slices and cakes and savouries. And that was every day and every night. It was amazing. I think I walked past the counter and put on 3 kilo. It was terrible. They're a very close-knit, very great working committee. And they put on a good show. And we will never look back because we're going back next year. And it will be Gary O'Reilly, Stephen Patterson. And I just got the post here on the chat that Suzanne Dingwall's just come back from a big event that she was with Tim Gorsey and Stephen Patterson. So there you go. Features twice on the program today. Let's never look back.

Johnny Taylor's track, Never Look Back. So I didn't get all the workshop dances. There are some songs and dances I played that weren't on the program, but just highlighted choreography from instructors that were there and some of the ones that were taught. We'll pick up the others on the New and Hot show that happens twice a month. And what I'm going to do to finish off the last, not quite hour, is to play some dances that were played at the three socials, the meet and greet, the workshop and social, and of course the country ball on the Saturday night. Some of them get lots of airtime on Line Dancer Radio. Some of them we haven't heard for ages. They split the floor 90% of the time with an easier dance or a dance that fits, like we do it at state balls and regional balls. So that was, it was great to happen. So I've I picked 20 or 30. We're not going to get them all on. I'm going to go with the Australian choreographed dancers first, and if I've got time, then we'll do some of the ones that certainly were floor fillers, like Gary's Lucky Lips, like the Bar Song, like what have we got here, Straight Lines, like Rays Like That, like That Honky Tonk Highway, like Country Dance. These, if I get up to them, I will play them, but they're all featured on one of the three socials. The first one, we're going to do Tay Tay and a Swifty, Opalite, the one I do, and most of Australia, but not all. We do Simon's Opalite because that's what we like.

Sorry, mic's on. Yeah, Opalite and Tay Tay kicking it off with our social dancers from the big weekend up at Coffs Harbour. For those tuning in late, not how I had planned it, but I conducted a series of interviews. We're going to go play those from some of the workshop leaders and the organisers, and then feature the music from all the workshops. And so we've got an edited version of it. We're still able to talk about what they talked about. We're still able to play some of the workshop dances and then complete the rest of the program with social dances. This next one, you've never heard of it, Josiah Siska's Do-Si-Do. Oh, I mean, it's still in the charts, I think, a year later. We love it.

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1: Yeah, we certainly were singing a bit of do, si, do over here. He says, good to bring back a yodeling one. I wouldn't call it a big yodeling track. It's a little bit of yodel in it. But, yeah, got to meet Josiah Siska when we went to Nashville a couple of years ago. Nice guy. And he was so thrilled to have line dancers choreographed to his music. And another one by Maddie and Joe with Do Si Do. Nice photos, Suzanne. Some good ones. And thank you so much, Darrell. It was great spending time with you. And just want to catch up with your hubby when we can. Just tell him he's got to get out of the lounge room. He's just got to do it. Bad Dreams. A big split floor. We do Liz Gardner's mainly in Sydney. I think they do Gregory Danvoy's up there, My Bad Dreams, the international one. They had a split floor. He's Teddy singing again. Teddy Swims. He sings, we dance.

Yeah, Teddy Swims with Bad Dreams, and Split Four for My Bad Dreams and Bad Dreams. Split Four for lots of dancers up there, as I said, for the big weekend up in Coffs Harbour. And it's, well, when all the choreography I found for this track are all Australian. Now, that can happen if it's an Australian artist, and but, you know, we've got internationals choreographing to Australian artists as well, and we're about to see that with some tracks that are coming up. But the Body Rockers back... I'm going to go with Geronimo first. When Shepherd brought out Geronimo, it was just huge. And, you know, Ria Voss has choreographed to Geronimo, and lots of international as well. And we had a hard choice in Australia, in that we had a local choreographer and a very, very respected one in Linda Burgess. We had Josh Talbot, co-choreograph one, and Gary Parker did Geronimo Easy, and it seemed to be the one that took off because everyone could do it. It doesn't mean they can't do the intermediate one. Gary was there as a patron last night as one of the plebs, and he got up on stage and was able to lead Geronimo Easy, his shepherd.

takes back memories when I was teaching that one. I was at the Penrith Rowing Club, and I've taught both a harder one and an easier one, so we can split the floor as we do nowadays. Teach the intermediate one and then a beginner one, and the same can be said with Round and Round by the Body Rockers. So we've got Mark Simpkins' easy one. We've got Colin Archer's easy one, Round We Go. We've got Travis Taylor, who was also a patron. He was also there on the weekend and was able to lead his Round and Round on the stage. And then we've got Little Miss by Ian St. Leon, out of the woodwork for that one. Here's the Body Rockers and Round and Round.

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harbour. It is beautiful. And the dancers, I remember. The song is Remember When. Alan Jackson has just finished his last concert, and we remember his Tracy Lee's dance, the one we do in Australia.

We all remember when, we just have to remember how, really. Dean Brody had a huge hit with Bring Down the House and the Intermediate Dance.

by Linda Burgess was huge, still is, and it showed on the floor up at the Coffs Harbour event, and they split the floor with, of course, the Easier Dance banjo. You'll know why it's called banjo. Listen for the first words.

He certainly can, but so can we. Team Brody, bring down the house. Some great music and great dancers. This next one, it can nearly be played in every social, at every social in Australia. The dance is called Patient Heart. The song is called Patient Heart by a duo called Becca and Billy. I've got this CD from, I don't know, 25 years ago. And Michael Villalobos and Lisa Mockner-Ford choreographed this dance last century. Yes, folks, 1999. So it is 27 years old. And it held its own for that period of time. But pretty much only intermediate dancers could do it. It was fast, the tags. And thankfully, someone went, you know what? It deserves an easy dance so that the dancers that can't dance Patient Heart, that intermediate dance, can still enjoy the song and fill the floor. And Gary Parker, congratulations. A couple of years ago, he did that. And now we've got Little Patient. So we've got a Little Patient Heart. We've got a Big Patient Heart and a Little. Gary was there, of course, on the weekend, instructor choreographer from the Newcastle area, Lake Macquarie area, a few hours south of Coffs Harbour and a few hours north of Sydney. And he was able to lead the floor for this classic Australian dance.

0: like this.
1: Yes. Thank you. Took three goes for it to work. Highlighting a lot of the social dancers in the last half of Enjoy the Ride that were played and danced at the recent event in Coffs Harbour. Huge event. Great workshop dancers, lots of instructors in attendance. Check out socials to see some of the pictures of that. This one, always a classic, a modern classic by Aaron Goodwin. Put our good friend and former DJ from Line Dancer Radio and just celebrated his birthday. Yes, I don't want to mention how old you were, so I'm not going to do it, but his Lonely Drum, we all know what we're talking about.

Yeah, there's a couple of misheard lyrics in that one that's doing the rounds on Facebook at the moment. Happy birthday, Darren Mitchell. Happy birthday, Suzanne Dingwall, celebrating her birthday whilst dancing Lonely Drum today, but she celebrates it next week. We'll wish you a happy birthday on Enjoy the Ride. And we're going to finish. I had a lot more, but we're going to finish off with another James Johnston track, Raise Like That. We've got some Australian choreography, Linda Burgess. We've got Colin Archer having an easy version, and we all know that Darren Bailey had a huge international hit, pinching our Australian country artists. Have we ever choreographed to American or English? Or yeah, heaps. I hope you've enjoyed the ride today, highlighting the event that was in Coffs Harbour. Until next week, bye y'all.

0: What time zone am I on? What country am I in?
1: It doesn't matter. It's 5 o'clock somewhere.
0: It's always on 5 in Margaritaville, come to think of it.
1: Yeah, I heard that.
0: You've been there, haven't you?
1: Yes, sir.
0: I've seen your boat there.

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1: It's electric. Benvinguts i benvingudes. Soc en Rafael Corbí i això és una nova edició del Line Dance Show amb Corbí Line Dancers. Welcome you all to another edition of the Line Dance Show with Corbí Line Dancers. Soc en Rafael Corbí i la meva filla Ariadna Corbí us portem doncs el que estem ballant o el que ens interessa. I aquest és el tercer programa dedicat al món dels workshops, del que vam poder ballar l'Olé, aquest programa. Avui acabem. This is the third program in a row dedicated to Olé 2026. Com sempre, tot el que ballem en el món de Line Dance, aquí, a la vostra emissora, Everything We Dance, here on Line Dancer Radio, the Line Dance Show with Corbí Line Dancers. The first one is I Dance Waltz, a choreo workshop by Rebecca Lee, wonderful easy intermediate waltz with music by Jeff Sator, Golden Night. És música d'en Jeff Sator, Golden Night, un ball d'intermedis, de vals, un vals, per això es diu I Dance Waltz, de la Rebecca Lee.

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Next on stage was my very good friend Yvonne Verhagen from the Netherlands. La segona a pujar a l'escenari d'Olé va ser la Yvonne Verhagen des d'Holanda. 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Music by Ordirer J.O. 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

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The first one was Yala Yala. Yala Yala is a song by Metavoy and Samsara. Yala. Ok? Here it is. Aquesta és la cançó de Metavoy and Samsara, anomenada Yala. La Rebecca Lee li ha fet el ball. Yala Yala. Doncs hola.

Es diu Yala, no confondre amb un altre ball de la mateixa Rebecca Lee, que es diu Jala, que és d'avançats, no confondre. This is Yala, not Jala, because Rebecca has another dance with Mark and Chris called Jala. It's advanced level dance. Okay, next one is another one by Rebecca Lee. She got time to teach two easy choreos on Saturday. Va tenir temps d'ensenyar dos balls prou senzills el dissabte. Aquest segon portava el nom de Fruit de la Passió, Passion Fruit, with Rebecca Lee.

0: Dues setmanes amb el programa especial primer de Calp, d'Olé, us presentàvem una coreografia d'en José Miguel Villoque Bane anomenada We Are Not Alone. Avui és la recomanació de l'Ariadna. Two weeks ago, we show you the choreo We Are Not Alone by José Miguel Villoque Bane. This is today's recommendation by our advanced level teacher, Ariadna.
1: Hola a tothom. 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Today I am introducing you one of the dances that we learned at Eurodance and that we're going to be doing either this month or from September in our class, because everyone loved it. The dance is We Are Not Alone by José Miguel Villoque Bane, and we are really, really looking forward to doing it in class.

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I'm saying that it was really, really, really good to watch the workshop. We didn't take it, but we watched it, and it was fantastic to see them dance and see the people doing it. And it's one of these songs and one of these dances that you can't get out of your head, so we might be doing it really, really soon. I hope you like it. Espero que us agradi.

Bé, doncs aquí ja teníeu aquest ball de Marlon i en Romain amb aquest Tuco Taka, si així es diu aquesta coreo que podem veure, Tuco Taka. 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This is Tuco Taka with our friends Marlon and Romain. Després de l'Ariadna i les seves dues interpretacions, anem per al Vidat Song, un altre dels workshops d'Olé, a Calp, a Alacant, amb en Jeff Camps, en aquest cas. Another from the workshops on Saturday, the last day, with Jeff Camps. A very beautiful song by Brett Eldridge. You wanna be that song. Be that song. Wonderful one.

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I wanna be that song with Beth Eldridge and Jeff Combs, la coreografia d'en Jeff Combs. Seguim amb un ball que ja us havíem presentat fa setmanes, temps enrere, mesos, diria jo, perquè en Marlon el va ensenyar Santa Susana. It's not a new dance, but Marlon had time to teach everybody the curry call Jamaican. This is the extended mix, a little bit longer. És l'extended mix una mica més llarg. 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

Fire in the Feet, en Dani Trapatti i Gregory d'Envoix Fuego en los Pies, en Dan Trevive. Aquesta és la música que escoltàvem. Seguim a la Indancer Radio, ja amb els darrers minuts. So we'll continue with the last two choreos here on Line Dancer Radio. Tina Tequila by Yvonne Verhagen, with music by Snot Cop, Tina Tequila.

És temps de tancar la paradeta per al programa d'avui després d'aquest fantàstic The Queen que acabeu d'escoltar. Salutacions de Rafael Corbett saying to close our radio show for this week. Thank you very much for being part of us. This is Rafael Corbett and Arianna from the Costa Brava in Catalonia through Radio Palafrugell and Line Dancer Radio a través de nosaltres i d'aquests espais. Després d'haver escoltat The Queen acabem en You Better Think d'en Fred and Shane, en Michael Lynn, en Guillaume Richard, Jean-Pierre Mach i en Nils Poulsen. See you next week. Fins la setmana que ve. Adéu-siau.

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0: Hi, it's Betty here. I just want to take a moment to say thank you from the bottom of my heart. 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Thank you from all of us at the LDF.
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Stripe was white, was 18 feet from the bow to the stern light. 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
2: Well, good morning, good afternoon, good evening, good night, whatever the case may be, whichever is appropriate to you. Go ahead and accept that greeting. This is DJ Craig Stat. I'm talking to you from sunny, beautiful blue sky, some clouds in Charlotte, North Carolina. We are live today in my hometown. Not often that I get to be in the hometown. Last week we were coming to you from Philadelphia. Now, after a couple hours drive and a flight, we're back home again. And, you know, no rest for the weary because we're getting ready. So we did a weekend event at JK Shuffles up in Danbury, Connecticut. And now we're home. We got a couple nights here to get ready to host Brandon Zawarski and Dancing Dean here with our Brandine Day. That was, I think that was something that Brandon coined. Real cute. So we called it the Brandine Day. They're coming out here on Thursday. Actually, Friday, and we have a Friday night, all day Saturday, and Saturday night open dancing, so I'll be DJing for the crew, be all request, and yeah, we're going through the list of what's going to be taught. We're not going to clue anybody in as of yet. We're going to share that next week when we come back, but yeah, for now, let's get talking about what has happened over this last week. My God, what a busy week, and I'm sure I didn't catch it all. The ones that I did find as far as big events this week, we had Niels Poulsen was over here in the States. He was down in San Diego for the San Diego Line Dancers. You also had the Yes Convention, so that's I said that's kind of on the West Coast, or not West Coast, but the honky-tonk, modern honky-tonk industry there. So they had a convention this weekend. I'll talk a little bit about where Donna and I were. Was Connecticut. We attended JK Shuffles, so we're going to talk about that. And we're going to spend the last hour talking about the Pikes Peak. That is Cheryl and Dave Bingham's event out there in Colorado Springs that we're going to talk to you a lot about. But I wanted to say join us over on chat. So as of now, I got the post out there. So go ahead, jump in, say hello. We got Rona Kate that has already joined us. Welcome, Rona. It was so lovely to be able to see you this past weekend and love some of the dances. And we have Martha who is on. She's early, she says. We'll be early. So hi, Lou. Lou's from Canberra. And I, you know, Lou, one of these times I'm going to have to get over onto the Line Dancer Radio and pick up one of your shows and listen it through. I know your show's early today. Well, for you, it was yesterday. But, you know, for us sitting here in the East Coast of the United States, it's very early. But I know it comes on recap and there's a lot of recordings that are out there we can go back and take a look at. I'm working with a couple of people to try to get that Line Dancer Radio website up and running. So, all right, so let's get right into this because I have a lot of music that I had pulled out that I wanted to play for you. My record right now is 24 songs. I doubt I'll do it today. But San Diego. So we happen to learn that Niels is over here in San Diego and is doing the San Diego and Line Dancers. So this is at the Balboa Park Club Ballroom in San Diego, California. And this is, they call it a modern line dance workshop and evening social. So this is a one-day social that is held out in San Diego. It's this is a social dance event featuring internationally acclaimed choreographer and instructor Niels Poulsen, and says held in historic Balboa Park Club Ballroom. The event brought together dancers from around Southern California for a full day of workshops. And the unique thing is they only bring in one instructor, one international instructor for you. So you really have some intimate time with that individual throughout the weekend. So that that was being done out there in San Diego. So the event coordinator here, I have this written down. I don't know why it's not jumping out at me right off the bat here. Way ahead. I should have just hit a highlighter with that one. I'll get that for you as soon as I can, but let, Jody Kravitz. Sorry, Jody Kravitz was your event DJ. And well, there you go. All right. So the one thing I did do is I tried to dig through to try to find, you know, what was being taught out there. Obviously, with Niels out there, you know, a lot of his dancers are going to be taught. And the one that did pop up here that I wanted to play for you, because this comes up twice this week, is Five Times You. And I know we played this a little bit in the back, but in the past, excuse me. But again, seeing it twice this week, it just tells you I should play it now. So here you go. This is Five Times You. The song's called You, You, You from Lucas Graham. Five Times You, Niels Paulsen.
1: Anyone who knows me know I used to be the life of the party. I'd be sweating out my clothes, burning holes in the soles of my shoes. Something went wrong, the groove is gone, I ain't gonna lie to you, that's the truth. But something about the way that you move makes me wanna dance with you.

All right, so that was Five Times You, the song You, You, You, Niels Poulsen. And speaking of Niels, I'm going to share with you my sponsors teach for this week. So Chris and Mark, Mark and Chris, this will be Chris Scott and Mark Fernell. They have their Chris and Mark online each week, Tuesday or Thursdays. They get rotating schedules based on where they're traveling these days. So mention Niels because the scheduled teach for this week is You'll Know My Name. You'll Know My Name, I'm Niels. I'm going to play this one for you. It's called You Know My Name by Guy Sebastian. Actually, I think the song's called Before I Go.

I'm not afraid.

All right. So it sounds like I got some music issues here. I'm trying to work on that for you. Sorry about that. Hopefully, let's just see here. Take a look at... make sure everything is going smoothly here. I doubt it, because it never does. But hopefully we're going to get this resolved here. I'm listening in as we go along. So that was You Know My Name. You Know My Name. That's a Chris and Mark. I was going to be teaching that one tomorrow morning. And that is Niels Poulsen. The song is by Guy Sebastian. Going to now go over to Yes Convention. So again, talked a little bit about San Diego. We had Niels over here in the States, in California. And then over in Tucson, well, not Tucson, but where is this here? This was Arizona. Just trying to get the name of where it was. All right. Well, anyway, so we have an event out there in Arizona. It's actually called the Yes, and the Yes is YESSS. Exclamation! Dance convention. It's coined as a multi-discipline dance convention featuring line dance, country swing, West Coast swing, two-step competitions, social and intensives, they call it, which is, intensive training or techniques. And they focus a lot on your swing dancing, country swing, two steps. Kind of tracks the younger generation of kids that are into the competition pieces, more of your honky-tonk, modern honky-tonk type event it caters to. So if you look at the grid and take a look at the schedule, you'll see there's quite a bit of event, or I should say couples dancing, partner dancing, West Coast dips, swings, things along those lines. And then peppered throughout the schedule, you'll see a couple line dances in there that they're teaching. I find it very interesting to look at these conventions or look at some of these honky-tonks to see what line dances are creeping on over to the modern, the honky-tonk world here, because then you'll definitely see those starting to pop up in the clubs throughout, throughout North America. So they had competition. So, of course, these modern events tend to have a lot of competition heavy. They end up having country swing competitions, but also some line dancing competitions. So there's four categories: novice, intermediate, advanced, and all-star. Now, these aren't levels of dance. These are the levels as far as the group dancing. And within this list, you see a lot of names that we recognize. And there we go. Preliminary, 5x you, Niels Poulsen. That's why I threw that on there as a novice entry, preliminary novice entry. Also novice is country tightrope, Darren Bailey. Then over on the final for novice is Mississippi Muddy Waters, Gary O'Reilly, and Done For by Jose Blacqua, Vane, and Allison Johnstone. Over on the intermediate side, you had The Fall and Make It Drop. Now, this is the Rebecca Lee version of the Make It Drop as your preliminary. And then Christy Young and Krista Zamora had a dance called Hold My Hips, and that is the final. And Banana Boat, which is Paige Glickman and Kylie Faulkner. So these are two dances that have come up pretty popular over in TikTok. We've definitely seen Banana Boat. I played that a number of times. So that is your intermediate lesson or intermediate competition. Then over advanced, you had Boom Shakalaka, Guillaume Richard, I Found You, Mark Brunell, Chris Godin, Spinning Rooms is your final by Joey Warren. And it says Monter in the Mirror. I wonder if that's Monster in the Mirror. Now they have this as Kristen Matheson as the final for advanced. All-Star, Love in the Dark, Jason Takahashi, Whip It, Shane McKeever and Rachel McEnany, Cold-Blooded Lover, Joey Warren, and Damn Miami. So the Damn Miami, I find this kind of cool because, I said Damn Miami. And, when we talked in the past, I've played Damn I Love Miami. People refer to it as, we call it, hold on. I'm going quiet. Oh, so Damn I Love Miami is, I think it's Pieces, was it? Boy, I am losing it today. I am so sorry. Pieces of the Puzzle, I thought, was the name of this one. I'm really kind of losing it, but let's see what this one says here. Sorry about that. Yeah, there you go. So yes, so Pieces of the Puzzle. So that's a very, very, very, very popular dance in the clubs. And it's Isaac Nelson. He's from the U.S.,
And it goes to the dance called Damn I Love Miami by Pitbull and Lil Jon. So it's kind of cool that I am seeing another dance being taught in this, you know, in this industry, in that the modern honky tonk industry, but now to a Guyton Mundy and Michael Lynn. So this one is called Damn Miami is the name. I'm going to play it for you here and make sure that my music is still sounding good. So here we go. This is called Damn I Love Miami, and it's Pitbull and Lil Jon. Look at that. It's not even playing. So give me a second. Let me stall while I try to play this and make sure that this is all going out all right.

So hopefully that came over while I was listening to it on my side, and it sounded like it was fine. Apologize about that. Had unwired everything last week to go out to Pennsylvania, and then I came back and forgot what I did. So hopefully it all sounds better. Anyways, that was Damn Miami. Again, Guyton Monday. This is now a floor split for Pieces of the Puzzle. The other one I thought was pretty cool. I'm not going to play it. Maybe I will. Nah, I'm not going to play it because I think I played it a couple times. So I see Make It Drop, Rebecca Lee, which I find fascinating because that one is a floor split for Batty Behavior. And I know Batty Behavior is a pretty, pretty popular one. And then you got Shake It Like That out in California. That's Rick and Jono. I guess, ironically, Rick was there out in the Yes. So a couple of different dances that you'll find as you travel out there. But it was interesting to see that they brought out the Make It Drop rather than the Sierra and Dustin over at Yes. But those are the dances they had for competition. Don't have details on who won the competitions. Kind of wanted to go through and play some of the songs that they taught during the week. And, of course, you had to pluck through and find them. And I did find a couple here that I thought was pretty cool. Right Foot First. It was Fred Whitehouse. He had that one on there. And Choosing Texas and Role Model. And I know that I played both of those multiple times, but I think for right now, let's go back and play Right Foot First. I don't think I played this in well over a year, and I still get a lot of requests for it. This is Fred Whitehouse. The song is Crash Adams, Right Foot First.

talking about the Yes Convention. It's in Scottsdale, Arizona. Thank you, Donna. She's pinging me and let me know. I finally found it on my little document here. But yeah, I was trying to fix the sound. It got all disrupted there, so apologies. I didn't share with you, though, who the event directors were. So that was Kat Nichols and Casey Crandall are the event directors. Others, organizations that are part of it is the Stars of Swing, Country Nomads, Forever Country, Red Dirt Dancing, and Dance U. If obviously those names you probably would find pretty familiar if you are following the West Coast Swing or the Country Swing groups. I think I've talked to Red Dirt Dancing about 5 years ago about Country Swing. And again, we're talking more about the line dances this weekend over at Yes, and it says there's about 18 dances that were taught, and it was great because a lot of the names are the ones that we're seeing. We have, like I said, Role Model, Choosing Texas. There's Feeling Like Gatsby, Fantasia Fusion, Double Up, Hold Your Horses, Wild Wild West. So we got a lot of, there we go. We got The Bounce. Pretty cool. So Rick Dominguez had taught The Bounce. Some other names here for instructors. We do have Aeneas Cordobard. Not sure if I'm pronouncing that correctly, Nikki Greer, and a number of others here that were teaching the line dances. But I'm going to go into the one that I don't know if I mentioned yet, but Banana Boat is another TikTok dance, but pretty well choreographed. So it's called Banana Boat. Paige Glickman and Kylie Faulkner were the choreographers for it. So this one spread pretty rapidly throughout the clubs. Wanted to play it for you. It's a really cool song. You'll recognize it here. But yeah, this one's pretty popular. And again, this one was taught out in Yes. And this is Don't Want to Go Home by Jason Derulo.

So that was Banana Boat, and that's Dance Paige Glickman, Kylie Faulkner, going pretty wild in the honky tonks these days. And again, you can find Teach on TikTok as well as over on Copper Knob. And like I said, pretty popular. And song's called Don't Want to Go Home. Jason Derulo, heard some components in there of songs you've heard in the past. So I'm going to play a couple more for you. I got about four more listed here for the Yes Convention. I want to jump over to JK Shuffles. So we have, you know, look through the list. I'm like, oh, that's actually kind of cool. Second time that I've seen this next one, you know, Masters in Line are kind of coming back here. A lot of classic dances. And this one I know was taught over at NELD. If I recall correctly, it was Steve Cavanaugh that taught this one. And now we have it being taught over in Yes. And the song's called Bad Case of Loving You, Robert Palmer. And the dance is Dr. Doctor by Masters in Line. Again, taught over at Yes. So we're expecting that one to be coming back. Here we go.

And there you go. That was Doctor, again, another one that was taught over at the Yes Convention. Pretty cool. Coming on back here. A couple other ones that I saw going to play for you here. The next one is Love Ain't. This is Darren Bailey, Love Ain't. I'm going to play this one here for you. So it's Love Ain't by, let's see, the song is called. Oh, look at that. Gotta love these. Well, bear with me a second here. Let me get this queued up here. It's by the Eli Young Band. I had it just queued up. It was sitting right on the edge of my computer here. And the next thing you know, it all just disappeared on me. And I know this tends to happen. And here we go. Love Ain't. It's Eli Young Band. Here you go.

0: from the dancer's viewpoint. So come on in, pull up a chair and relax in Lou's Lounge every Tuesday at 8 a.m.
1: All right, so I got to ask, I got Lou and Joan both in our chat. How you doing, ladies? So when you sit in that chair, are you drinking anything particular? Just asking, you know, orange juice. I'm sure that's what it is, right? But yeah, just let us know. All right, so we got that was Love Ain't. That was a Darren Bailey taught over at Yes. Two more for you here, and then I want to jump over to JK Shuffles. So next one is taught by Rick Dominguez. This is one of his new ones. It is to a song called Me Chico. It is Jason Derulo and the Melody version. DJ Goyja, Jason Derulo, and Melody. Here you go.

So, of course, anytime that you get a Jason Derulo song popping out there, a Pitbull song popping out there, you're like, you get some choreography to those songs. Play them and love them a lot over in the clubs. Last one I'm going to play for you from a Yes Convention was a dance taught called More Dessert. I've seen this one come up a number of times. This is a co-choreography by Guyton Mundy and Clara Wallman. And the song is called Dessert featuring Salento. And it's the remix version, and it's from Darwin's.

0: What you gonna do with that dessert?
1: As I was giving you a little bit of insight to Yes Convention and what's being taught out there and what you'll likely start seeing in the honky-tonks in the upcoming year or so. And now I'm going to jump from Arizona all the way over to Connecticut. And again, we're talking coast to coast this year, coast to coast. And I probably should mention that Steve Kavanaugh had his annual dance cruise as well. So technically, yes, coast to coast, literally right to the water's edge for line dancing this last weekend. So we're talking about JK Shuffles. So JK stands for Jill Weiss and Kevin. Recently married, last couple of years. So we're celebrating anniversary at 2 years here. Sorry, I don't know where I was going with that. But the JK Shuffles. So it's called the Summer Shuffles. And I think this is the fourth year that they ran it. So Donna and I were blessed to have been able to go to the first and second, and now the fourth annual Summer Shuffles. The third one, we didn't, can't remember why we couldn't get out there, but certainly missed the opportunity to go out there. So this is a wonderful little event. It's a weekend event. It starts over on the, so we got Friday, got open dancing, and then Saturday, and continues on to Sunday. So it's a very small, intimate group. I don't think there was that many. I think under 100 people, which is beautiful. It was absolutely perfect up there in JK Shuffles in Danbury, Connecticut. Beautiful floor. Kevin and Jill put that floor in ages ago when they decided to turn that into a dance hall. And Kevin just maintains it. It's just pristine. As a matter of fact, I got a bad back. I'm not really supposed to dance, but I did because you can't not dance. And then the floor is so nice that I could dance in the sneakers. Dance shoes were not even necessary, just giving an idea. But again, every year, Jill invites Lynn Rona and Rosie. So this is Lynn Martina, Rona Kay, and Rosie Maltari, the sistas, out to do instruction along with herself. And Michael Diven, DJ Michael Diven, comes out to DJ for them. So every year, it's the same group. And again, intimate, had a lot of fun, a lot of incredible memories from the weekend. Definitely going back next year. But what I'm going to share with you is a couple of the dances that were taught. So I got six of them listed here. So there's a bunch of them that were taught. Pink Margaritas was on the list. Take a Look at Yourself. Rosie had taught that one. Date Night, Roy and Fiona's Date Night. Rona taught that one. Carl Harry's Fever Dream. Lynn had taught that. STFU was another one taught by Rona. And what I'm going to play for you here are some of the ones that were kind of new to me. One of them is not so new. Actually, two of them are not so new. But I wanted to play these for you because they're kind of unique. And I absolutely loved all of them. But this first one kind of brought back some memories. Because back in the day, they would live down in, up in Pennsylvania, New Jersey area. And we always traveled down to Cape May. And one of the things you'll definitely hear if you listen to some of the house bands down in Cape May is the song called Ellis. Ellis, Who the Hell is Ellis? Or it's called Ellis, Who the Hell is Ellis? And, while you're singing it, there's a point in which the entire crowd says, Ellis, Ellis, who the hell is Ellis? And, that's what this song is, but it's not the same. It's a nice remix. It was picked up by Raymond Sarleman, Roy Hattis-Brodo, and Jonas Dahlgren. And they have a dance called Ellis Tribal Version. I'm going to play this for you. Ellis Tribal Versions by the artist Sonic Music.

was called Ellis, a tribal version, and that is danced by Raymond Sarleman, Roy Hedesperodo, and Jonas Dahlgren. That was taught this past week. An adorable, adorable little dance. Highly recommend picking that one up. So continuing on in no particular order, the next one I think I might have mentioned. Rosie had taught this next one and as well. She taught Ellis tribal version as well. This one is No Stress, Shane McKeever. And I'm mentioning this one, playing this one, because it's not the first time I've seen this one come up over the last couple of weeks as far as requests go. So I'm going to play this one. The song is called Mama by Jonas Blue and William Singh. It is called Mama. And the dance is No Stress, Shane McKeever. Here you go.

That was No Stress. No Stress. That's a new one by Shane McKeever, taught by Rosie over at the JK Shuffles in Danbury, Connecticut. And, of course, as we were driving up there, we had to drive through all the cloud. I'm sure you guys have that as well, where all the smoke coming over from Canada has shaded and made everything look a little bit hazy over the last number of days, or orange, depending on where you're living. And, of course, you smelled that smell and, you know, thankfully, I look out there now, and you know, as we're leaving, the smoke all disappeared, or at least moved on. I'm not quite sure if it disappeared or not, but continuing on with the lessons that were taught, the ones I wanted to play for you. Next one is a new one from Rona K. I might have played this when we did our 12-hour line dance foundation event a little bit back. This was a new one that Rona K had choreographed and brought to us and taught us, and she taught it again over at JK Shuffles. It's to a Bruno Mars song called I Just Might. That's the name of the dance, and this is I Just Might, new one from Rona K. Here you go.

And that was I Just Might, and that is a new one by Rona K. And speaking of Rona K, we're going to have to play the one dance that's been going wild. I think I had it requested and played every single event. And there's something to be said about getting it requested when the choreographer's not there. So that tells you that definitely has its staying power here. A two-year anniversary, as Donna had mentioned, of the dance called Voodoo. And the song's called Voodoo by Street Corner Symphony. Enjoy.

I'm an absolute sucker for a cappella bands, and that was Street Corner Symphony. The song was called Voodoo, and of course, this is the 2-year anniversary of Voodoo from Rona K. And we are continuing our conversation about JK Shuffles again. Line Dance Weekend up in Danbury, Connecticut, and playing for you some of the songs that were taught up there in Danbury. So that was that one was not taught, but it was definitely danced to. Got three more that I'm going to share with you. The next one is Can't Get Much Higher. This one is taught by Lynn, and this is co-choreographed by Lynn Martino and Ruben Luna. So this is called Can't Get Much Higher. And I lost my computer again. Look at this. I am going to reboot this thing. Here we go. So this is a song called Light My Fire by Will Young. And the dance is called Can't Get Much Higher.

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1: Of course, the Blues Lounge and Corby's Line Dancing on Air. Line Dancers are air. Brand new shows coming to Line Dancer Radio, I'm sure, over the next number of months. We're going to have a couple more shows announced as well. Always new stuff, new content. Speaking of which, 2 weeks from now, 2 weeks on Wednesday, Donna and I are going to have the second episode of our new show called the Live Love Line Show. A little less music, a little more talk, believe it or not. But always very poignant. We bring to you a little bit of love, life, and line dancing, of course. But let's get back to the list that was taught during the weekend. And I'll play for you the one here that was taught by Jill. This is done on Sunday. And, of course, last dance of the week for teaching. I'm sure everyone's mind was not mush, but beautiful dance, beautiful song. You'd recognize it, of course. It's a new one by Gary O'Reilly, Jose Miguel Balacuavane, and Niels Poulsen. This is the greatest love of all. No remix, just classic Whitney Houston. Here you go.

course, it's always nice to have your own personal production manager listening into the show. Send me a little corrections here and there when I need it. And of course, tonight screwed up twice. So not big. Little teeny tiny ones, I think, I hope. First one, 5 years for J.K. Shuffles, 5 years. And we were there for four of them, so we ended up missing 1 year. And that last one, Greatest Love of All, I don't know why I said new. I don't remember saying it, but that was October 2019, and that was Gary O'Reilly, Jose Miguel Balakwavane, and Niels Poulsen. And that was taught at J.K. Shuffles. And again, every year, you know, this group gets together, the J.K. Shuffles, you know, dance hall, great floor. It's just, I will tell you, Jill and Kevin do an incredible job. They are impeccable hosts, wonderful hosts. I think there wasn't anything we needed. Kevin kept coming around, letting everyone know that there's waters and snacks and food and meals. And just, it's just a weekend that we look forward to. And we'll keep going back. Like I said, we missed that 1 year and had FOMO the entire time. But last one I'm going to share with you is one that Rosie and Bruno are releasing or in the process of releasing. I think they're struggling with the step sheet. And the reason for that was how unique some of the moves are in this particular dance. So Bruno, who has a history in speech pathology, has also knowledge of American Sign Language. And first time for me, might not be the first time for you all, but first time I've seen sign language as part of the line dance choreography. I'm not sure you can call it armography, but there are certain steps within this dance that sign language has done. It was beautiful. I think we all just kind of sat and watched it. I think it was just showcased. Hopefully, we're going to get it taught to us over at NYSL. Again, big debate is, you know, how do you do sign language in a step sheet? So maybe it's just photos, maybe it's a link to a video, who knows? But I wanted to play the song for you. And again, love this. The choreography was a lot of fun, but how unique it is to now have, you know, now sign language. So this is Kaleidoscope. The band is called A Great Big World. This is a new dance by Bruno and Rosie and Maltari, or Rosie and Bruno. Here we go.

0: that entire refrain there, that entire, we call it chorus there, violets and purples, diamonds and circles. You're my kaleidoscope. That's all American Sign Language. And it went great. It was actually really, really, really impressive and unique. So keep a lookout for that one. That was called Kaleidoscope. That's going to be coming out from Rosie and Bruno soon. So that's what I have for you on JK Shuffles. And, you know, again, scheduled again for next year, and we'll be there. So wanted to jump now over to Colorado Springs, and we're going to head up to Pike's Peak. This is Pike's Peak Line Dance or Bust. This happened this last weekend. Three-week event is being held by Cheryl and David Bingham. And I think I mentioned before that Donna and I worked with Cheryl and Dave over at Dance in the Sand at one point, and but they put a skit on that particular year, and it was just funny. Very creative, funny, and of course, just love them. They're just very very welcoming, approachable couple there. And I'm like, boy, we just got to get out to Pike's Peak. But yet, we got Pike's Peak and JK at the same weekend. Maybe next year, one of us, Donna, that being, will head over one direction, the other will head, who knows? I don't know. But yeah, we keep missing it. And we certainly would love to get out to Colorado Springs to join the whole crew out there. So Cheryl and David had Joe Thompson, John Robinson, Roy Verdonk, Jill Babinek as an instructor and DJ, Cody Flowers, Darren Bailey, and Amy Bailey out there instruct. They had, looks like, three rooms. They had ballroom one, ballroom two, and ballroom three, beginner, intermediate, an improver. So it was a three-day event, and I share with you some of the songs that I see on the list that they were taught. One of them is one that I've seen pop up a couple times. I'm ashamed for not having played it yet. I think a number of my dancers said we absolutely love that one. I think I've gotten requested at Ballroom V or a couple other locations. I'm going to play that one for you. And I already know that I'm not going to get through my entire list, so we're going to have to carry this over until next week. We're going to prep for Showdown that's coming at the end of this month, so that we're going to be covering that as well. But we do have you know, our weekend event with Brandon and Dean that we'll share with you. We'll talk a little bit about the Showdown. We'll finish off some of these songs, but let's get to the first one I wanted to play for you. This one's Serendipity. This was taught at Marathon, I believe. I'm sure Donna will correct me here, but this is Amy Bailey and Alban. Where did it go here? We got Alban. Jason Elbon. So that place is called Serendipity. Again, requested a lot, and it's by Albert Pupsis is the artist. I think I played it before, but here you go.
1: You came.

That was called Serendipity. That was taught by Amy during the Pikes Peak Line Dance or Bust Workshop Weekend. Again, that was held in Colorado Springs, Colorado, July 16th through the 19th. And that was hosted by Pikes Peak Line Dancers. Of course, that's Daryl, Dave, and Cheryl Bingham. And I love the little call tag here that says Dancing with Altitude. Necessarily attitude, but altitude. And of course, Donna and I have been out to Colorado Springs, beautiful, beautiful area, Garden of the Gods, United States Olympics Committee, as well as other great attractions. I think Red Rock Amphitheater is out that way. Absolutely love it. And if you ever watched Stephen King's The Stand, was it Stand? Wow. All work, no play makes Johnny a bad boy. Or whatever that is. So the original hotel that that movie was based on was actually out there in Colorado. We took a trip out there and checked it out. And I think there's a debate whether it's 217 or 237. I think in the book it's 217. In the movies it became 237. And of course the hotel out there that it's that Stephen King slept in was the inspiration for that that movie. So anyways, I deviated. Let me just jump over to Facebook. It's been a little while since I jumped in. I want to say hello to Susan Dinkwall, who is tuning in from Adelaide. Hopefully pronouncing that. The Shining. Thank you, Donna, in the Stanley Hotel. It's been a day. So that's The Shining. Stephen King's The Shining in the Stanley Hotel. Beautiful place. That valley is incredible. If you have the chance, I'd definitely go out there. And Pikes Peak, of course. We're back to talking to Suzanne Dinkwall, tuning in from Adelaide very early in the morning. Negative degree temperatures out there right now, I'm hearing. And stay warm. I also wanted to give a shout out to Andrew Williams, who is saying hello, but I believe he's also celebrating a birthday. So I want to say happy birthday to you. And sorry, Donna keeps texting. Says Estes Park is the area. So Donna, if you don't know, is our cruise director. So if you have any questions about locations and places to go, she is my personal cruise director. So, but I did want to say hello to Rosie, who has joined us as well. And see, there's a thunderstorm happening up in the New Jersey area. She's hoping that the power stay on. Dave Baycroft, Big Dave, has joined us. And, of course, he's got a number of shows here on Line Dancer Radio. And I should mention the LDF. So right now, brand new show on Sunday is the LDF show. So obviously, Line Dancer Radio now falls under the LDF, the Line Dance Foundation. And a new show out there with different DJs each week on Sundays, talking a lot about LDF and you know, bringing awareness to the foundation itself and all the giving that it does, and you know what you can do to help support. And of course, the LDF also covers CBAs, the Crystal Boot Awards, and Line Dancer Web. So a lot of things happening, a lot of exciting things happening there. So keep your eyes open. Let's get back to Pikes Peak workshop of event here, because you know, going through the list, I'm seeing a lot that I've played in the past. Blink 2.0, Darren, Country Tightrope. We have Rodeo and Kick 'Em Off. Bigger Picture, Opalite. And Sweet Portland Dreams, 90 Proofin, Power of a Woman, Double Tick, Never Beg a Man. Boy, I'm just rattling these off. But a lot of these, I would say, were definitely coming in a number of events this year. I'm going to stop here because, you know, speaking of the LDF, there is one gentleman who recently passed who, you know, was a huge, huge, huge part of the Line Dance Foundation. And obviously he passed away fairly young. And he had choreographed this particular dance under the name John Steele. And he was kind of doing a little bit of a test here that you know, that is the song, and a lot of times the music that catches somebody, maybe not the choreography or the choreographer. I think that was the point he was trying to make. But I happened to be talking to Betty Drummond, who is one of the founders of the Line Dance Foundation this week. And we talked a little bit about Steve. I don't know the history of Steve and how much of an impact he has had on the foundation, Crystal Boots, and everything pertaining to the foundation. But just in honor of him, we're going to go ahead and we're going to play Makura Walk for you. This is Makura Walk by the Mavericks.

0: Yeah, that was Makura Walk, and that was called La Makura by the Mavericks. And that was taught by Cody out there at Pike's Peak. I'm going to share with you a couple more here, and I already know I'm going to carry over. I talk too much. I already know that, but I'm going to play for you here real quick. So, yeah, a couple of them on here that I wanted to pull out. The next one is taught by Jill Babinek. It's called Baby Blues Cha, Baby Blues Cha. This is one by Simon Ward and Shane McKeever. Again, a lot of bluesy songs this particular year, or at least covered over the last couple of weeks here. But I am certainly a fan. I definitely have to say I'm a fan of a lot of the bluesy work here. But this is Dance the Blues Away. It's called Baby Blues Cha, and it's Simon Ward and Shane McKeever.
1: Baby

So that is Baby Blues Cha. That was taught by Jill Babinec. And of course, speaking of Jill Babinec, welcome to the show. And thank you very much. It's because of Jill that I'm able to bring to you some of this music in the dance list for the weekend. So very much appreciate that. And we're continuing on. The other one that Jill taught that I know it's coming up quite a bit is another of Rob Fowler's AI tracks, DJ Techs. It's Wild West and Wicked. It's definitely catchy. I'm seeing it coming up and being taught numerous times. And again, I'm going to cover a few more and then play the rest next week because there's a lot on this list that that's pretty cool, you know, to take a look at. Next one I'm going to play for you is, well, first of all, let's take a step back. So I just noticed in Facebook that Jill is saying that tornadoes out there where she lives. And then, of course, Rosie is saying that she's heading down into the basement because there's thunderstorms or tornado warnings out there. So obviously, everyone just keep safe. Yeah, I was going to say that obviously the weather down here, we're fortunate that we're not getting it, but maybe not yet. But, you know, definitely play it safe when you can. But all right, so getting back to dances taught over at Pikes Peak Line Dancer Bus, we got Darren Bailey, who had taught his dance called We Are Family. We Are Family. Songs by Cedric Gervais and Nile Rodgers. The song's called We Are Family. Here you go.

And that was We Are Family that came out in 2025. It's Darren Bailey. And that, of course, very poignant because We Are Family, that's really one of the big things that both Cheryl and Dave refer to in regards to the Pike's Peak line dancers, as they've been dancing with

0: The Pipe Speaks Line Dancers since 2009, and it's more than just a group of friends. It is truly our line dance family. So very, very, you know, appropriate song and dance to be taught out there at Line Dance or Bust. Got a couple more for you. I think I'm going to add one more to the Texas collection. I think one of these points, I'm going to turn an entire hour into telling a story about someone in Texas, because you got, you know, Choosing Texas is pretty popular, Back on Texas Time, and all sorts of different songs. The one I wanted to play for you here after our commercial is Moving Down to Texas. So you can see how it's going to go, right? So it's going to be Choosing Texas, Moving Down to Texas, and now Back on Texas Time. So it just tells the story. And I'm sure there's a lot more Texas. We'll talk about the Texas girls, you know. We'll just keep that story going. But let's go ahead. We're going to go to commercial, and then I'm going to be playing Moving Down to Texas for you. Here you go. Oh, I got the bus
1: and the band and all. Straight from the Honky Tonk Highway dance floor to your speakers, KTM Maz bringing you the tracks, lighting up line dance floors right now on the second Tuesday of each month, 9 p.m. to 10 p.m. From viral TikTok favorites to the songs making waves in bars and clubs across the USA, plus the newest dances we can't get enough of. 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

0: Of course, I'm thinking of, you know, moving into a psych ward, because then I could be around people that think like me. I'm just kidding. So, of course, that's moving down to Texas. Moving down to Texas. That is a Roy Verdonk, Cullen Geis, and Raymond Sarleman dance that was taught down at Pikes Peak. We're going to get on to the next one real quick. I'm actually almost at a record here with the number of dances I have played for you here. Do too much talking. I already know. Thank you. But this next one I had to play because this is a classic that is being taught, and Amy Bailey taught this one, and I'm sure that Donna is going to just be beside herself that this one is being taught, because it would be great to have this one come back. So based on that, I'm not even going to tell you what it is. I'm just going to play the music, and you'll know it right away. That's it. That's all you need, right? You know what it is? Donna knows. Here we go.
1: She said, I need some time to find myself. I need a little space to think. And maybe we should start seeing other people. And baby, things are moving way too fast for me.

And that was cute. That was taught by Amy Bailey over the weekend over at Pikes Peak. The song was Brand New Girlfriend, Steve Holy. And I have to joke, mess with Donna, because, of course, we were joking about that all weekend. We were driving back, and Donna says, maybe I just want to go by the beach. And I said, we're nothing but a, smile. And then, of course, she carries on the lyrics, of course. So really cool to see that on the list. And again, we're going to come back next week and finish off. There's a lot of stuff that's on here, some stuff that's new, some that is come back, brush the dust off. I'm going to leave you this week with one that was done. It's a Joe Kinzer and Roy Verdonk song. This was taught by Roy over at Pikes Peak. Love this particular song. I'm going to play this one for you, but I'm going to say goodbye. Obviously, we're going to prep and get ready for a lot of events coming up. We got NELD, that's the New England Showstopper, the WWLA, that's Wranglers LA Weekend. We have the Showdown coming up, so a lot of events coming up. But here we go. I'm going to leave this this one with you. It's Whiskey, Smoke, and Neon Dreams. And this was Sumumba.

0: Up the line on Line Dancer Radio. I wanna put on my boogie shoes. Sponsored by WDC Dancewear, bringing quality, comfortable, and stylish dance shoes at affordable prices to dancers at wdcdancewear.co.uk.
1: It's time to carry on up the line with Dave Morgan.